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0: I used to believe in bad stuff, did not believe in God, and said bad words. 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

0: 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I think tomorrow might make use of that theme park poncho you never thought you'd need again. At the very least, a lot of bus stops are going to be really wet tomorrow morning, and then throughout the day, stuff like that could come in handy. So maybe get out the fun colored rain boots and the umbrellas and the ponchos. Lay those out tonight, because if you're anything like my house, we're going to be scrambling tomorrow morning after 3 days off.
1: Melissa's being really mean to me. She thinks she can just ignore me since she's with the popular kids now.
2: That's a real bummer. But aren't you glad that Jesus will never leave you?
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2: Let's face it, sometimes kids can be mean. 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If that's ever happened to you, then you know what it feels like to be ignored. But here's the good news. Jesus is a forever friend, and that means he will never ignore you, just like God says in the book of Hebrews, chapter 13, verse 5.
1: Never will I leave you. Never will I forsake you.
2: Now, the best thing you can do is try to be that kind of friend to everyone else. I'm Zach with Keys for Kids.
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0: Time for a look at your Z88.3 stress saver traffic. I-4 eastbound looks up to speed. I-4 westbound, yep, delay, incident free. It's the I-4 express lane heading westbound where we have an accident as you're approaching Conroy Road. The right lane is blocked. On I-95 heading northbound past State Road 407, Kennedy Space Center, left shoulder is blocked due to a crash, and emergency vehicles on scene westbound Polk Parkway. On the on-ramp from Hardin Boulevard, the on-ramp's right lane is blocked. That's your Z88.3 Stress Saver Traffic. Still looking at the radar, and rain is coming down in a good portion of Z-Land. And we may see this continue through the overnight and tomorrow morning. Again, the bus stop's going to be very, very wet tomorrow. 70% chance of rain throughout the day. Expect a high, very warm and humid at 90. Once again, it's going to feel like about 101. The mid-70s for your overnight low is what we're expecting tonight. Pretty much there for Orlando and Ocala. It's currently 80 degrees in Melbourne, Daytona Beach, 78, 76 in Ocala, and 76 in Orlando.
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0: it's Ellis from Z88.3 Mornings. And I think in our lives, we all go through some really tough times where we're feeling all alone, much like our friend G.
1: It is very difficult when you're going through some hard times in your life. You're desperate. I thought of really ending it all. But I'm glad that I found God, and I'm thankful for my husband and got me out of this whole situation. And people like you also on the air, giving their support to strangers like me. You don't know how many songs I've heard or how many stories that you shared that really gave me that extra push that I needed for the day.
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0: Labor Day weekend. I hope you had a fabulous one. Jamie McDonald there left it in the river. She's coming with Phil Wickham in October. I believe it's October 9th. And I just feel like that arena is just going to erupt. It's going to, well, Phil's on stage. It's going to when she comes out. And everybody's going to know the words to that song. Anyway, if you'd like to see other artists that are coming to town as well, check out zradio.com. There's some great shows, including CeCe Winans. So many just going to be right here. Crowder and everybody. Let's take a look at your Z88.3 Stress Saver traffic. We are looking good on I-4, both eastbound and westbound, but the express lanes heading westbound as you're approaching Conroy Road, the right lane is blocked from an accident. And then I-95 heading northbound past State Road 407, Kennedy Space Center, left shoulder is blocked from an earlier crash. And that's it. That's your Z88.3 Stress Saver traffic. It is extremely humid out, so the rain cooling off the temperatures may be helping just a little bit. There's still a chance that we're going to see showers continue through the overnight, possibly into the morning hours. That's an 80% chance, and then 70% chance throughout your Tuesday afternoon. High temperature again around 90 degrees. Could feel like about 101. There's just a lot of humidity out there. Currently at 9:01, it is 79 degrees in Melbourne. Daytona Beach, 77. It's 76 in Ocala, 76 in Orlando. Have a great night.
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0: You never know where someone is listening. Maybe at home, on the road, or in a hospital room. Hi, it's Grace from Z Afternoons. Wherever you are, we're grateful to spend those moments with you. For Linda, those moments were precious for her husband.
1: 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His favorite song was I Can Only Imagine. 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

0: Z88.3 with Jeremy Camp. I'm Joel. Hope your weekend's going great. And if you're going to have to go back to work tomorrow, we hope that day goes well too. But you know what? 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
1: Hi, this is Pastor Joel Hunter. Did you know that God's grace to us was decided before we sinned? Bob Goff tells the story of a unique gift he gave his daughter before she was born. He wrote a letter telling her that he forgave her for crashing the car. He put the letter in a jar and buried it. 17 years later, when she did smash up the car, he gave her a shovel and showed her where to dig up the letter. When she found the buried note, she discovered that she'd been forgiven before she was even born. Christ did the same thing for us. God's love and mercy isn't a response to our need, but a display of His pre-love. Let's love in advance. Let's go help somebody.
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0: Hi, I'm Joel from Z88.3 at Third Shift, and you know, there's nothing like that song that just speaks to you right when you least expect it to. And Tom's got a story of when that happened to him.
1: I was dating my wife at the time. I was driving and I heard a song. It was How Do I Love Her?
0: Oh yeah, by Stephen Curtis Chapman.
1: And I was just kind of singing along with it. And from nowhere, I said, I'm going to sing this at my wedding. And I just knew the girl I was with was the one I was supposed to be with, because I hadn't talked about weddings until that song.
0: And 21 years later, Tom and his wife still going strong. And who knows what would have happened if the Z had not been there with Tom. The Z's fundraiser begins on Monday, September 14th at 6 a.m. Then would you jump in and support your Z so that we can have more stories like Tom's in the year of 2027? And if you've already decided, yes, I'm in, thank you for your yes.

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0: running low on coffee? Hey, music can be a great substitute for that. Here's Toby Mac.
1: Yeah. Like my daddy used to ask me.

0: Hi, I'm Elise from Z88.3 Middays. Some of the hardest moments happen in the most ordinary places, like somewhere between one stoplight and the next. For Inez, that's exactly where God met her.
1: I thank God for the Z. It has walked me through so many moments in my life where I've been driving down the road, boo-hoo, crying, and there's always a song that comes on to encourage and motivate me, impact my life to the point to keep walking. The music say, never give up, so we never give up. That's what Z88 does. It keeps you believing that God got us.
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0: Z88.3, consumed by fire. I'm Joel, and I tell you what, I had this weird dream last night that I was about to play the bass with my worship team at church, and our keys player called me out saying that I was violating a beauty code because my fingernails were too long. Now, the catch is that we don't have a beauty code in real life at church, and when I woke up, I realized that my fingernails weren't even all that long. You know, it hit me not too long ago. What if I have this problem, feeling like I measure up? If you actually have that problem, hey, just know that you don't have to have everything under control.
1: Let's give credit where credit is due. I'm Tyler McKenzie from Z88.3 Mornings, and I had a friend who recently went to Key West. Along with others, they gathered at Mallory Square just before sunset. It's a celebration in Key West every night. As the gorgeous sun sets, everyone pauses to watch. And then when it disappears in the horizon, everyone starts clapping. How often do you pause to look at and appreciate God's handiwork? The colors in the sky each morning and evening, the clouds in the middle of the day, His handiwork is all around us. Psalm 19:1 reminds us that the heavens declare the glory of God. The skies proclaim the work of His hands. The sun sets and rises every day. It's up to us to pause and appreciate those moments.
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0: Still got a 40% chance you might see some rain tonight with a low of around 74 and then a high of around 94 tomorrow with a 70% chance you could see some rain.
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0: Hi, this is Paco from Z88.3 Evenings. Marta called us to tell us about faith.
1: When I was young, I used to always question what was faith, and if anybody can explain that to me. And everybody was like, just believe in things you can't see and hope for. But I still didn't get it until I was diagnosed with breast cancer. And then I was diagnosed with an aneurysm. And then I was like, wait a minute, this is just a revival situation. And so that's when I started believing, like, knew exactly what faith is about. And I want everybody to know that no matter what we go through in life, if we just really believe it with all our heart and just keep moving forward to what we want, that's when we will finally see him always in action. And so I want to say thank you for everything that you do and all the words of motivation that you give us. Just please continue. Don't stop. We need you. We need your music, your motivation. We need your voice.
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0: In our loneliest of moments, God reminds us that He is with us, and He's put people in our lives to lift us up as well. I'm Tyler from Z88.3 Mornings. We're so grateful that friends like Sandy and you listen to the Z.
1: I just really want to just take one second real quick and tell you guys that you change people's lives. We already know what the music is going to say. We can all sing along with it, but we never know what you guys are going to say. And you truly touch hearts of people that are just sitting in their kitchens, in their laundry rooms, walking their doggies, in their cars. I'm 50-something. Your music changing my life and your words. So just keep it up and thank you. Thank God for y'all.
0: God has given us the gift of Z88.3 right here in our community to remind us that we are a family. 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

0: Z88.3. Hey, what's up? I'm Joel. You know, I just heard this story about how three teenagers showed up to this country club intending to play golf until they heard a splash from the distance. Turned out to be a kayak that flipped over that left a kid crying for help and also his family, the rest of his family, in the water. But the teens' teammates called 911 while the teams themselves swam out there to get the people to safety. And you know what? I bet you that family in the kayak, they'll never forget what those teens did for them.
1: The lady called an insurance company and asked if it was possible to insure her house against fire. She wanted to know if she could do it on the phone, and the agent said they couldn't do it on the phone and needed to come to her house. Okay, she said, but you better hurry. Fire insurance is best acquired before the fire. That's true with our walk with Christ. A scared prayer is sometimes effective. I've been there, I've done that, and I've been scared. But it's best to be prayed up before we're scared, okay? Before the fire gets too hot, hurry. I'm Steve Brown. You think about that. Share what you just heard with a friend. Go to youthinkaboutthat.com.

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2: Still got a 40% chance you might see some rain today with a low of around 74 and then a high of around 94 tomorrow afternoon. 70% chance you might see some rain at that point.
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1: I used to believe in bad stuff, did not believe in God, and said bad words. 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

0: In our loneliest of moments, God reminds us that He is with us, and He's put people in our lives to lift us up as well. I'm Tyler from Z88.3 Mornings. We're so grateful that friends like Sandy and you listen to the Z.
1: I just really want to just take one second real quick and tell you guys that you change people's lives. We already know what the music is going to say. We can all sing along with it, but we never know what you guys are going to say. And you truly touch hearts of people that are just sitting in their kitchens, in their laundry rooms, walking their doggies, in their cars. I'm 50-something. Your music changing my life and your words. So just keep it up and thank you. Thank God for y'all.
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0: 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It's Make It Well by Mercy Me.
1: Making well with my soul. Don't let me face this loneliness alone. Making well with my soul. I need a peace that only heaven knows.

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Show me through the pain, there's reason still to pray, so I can sing.

0: Z88.3. How you doing? I'm Joel. And I tell you what, everything is so expensive. Well, I say that as I eat food from a food service that prepares meals for me, but it is because it's gotten so expensive that I've decided to take a break from doing that for a while. And now I need a different plan. My mom needs to know that I have a different plan to make sure that I am eating well. If you have any recommendations on prep or even a recipe that'll last me a whole week, I am open to suggestions on Z88.3 to Third Shift on Facebook.
1: Coordinating your calendar for the week is not an inspirational kind of thing. Identifying what projects you have to finish this week as a couple, those are just, that's the work of marriage.
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1: And if you can turn those into habits where it's not an insult that I asked you about your schedule this week. It's not an insult that we're talking about money. It's not a, hey, I hate the way you spend money and I want to tell you right now. It's how do we manage our money in a way that works? And if you develop those habits, it takes some of the emotional steam out of it. Plus, the other thing that I wish I'd known earlier in marriage is the general rule in life is that your emotions always follow your decisions. So if you can take the decisions of your marriage and turn them into habits where every week you're effective at making decisions together, it creates an emotional environment between the two of you that's satisfying.
2: More marriage insights from Bill Farrell at FamilyMinute.org.
0: Still got a 40% chance you might see some rain tonight with a low of around 74 and then a high of around 94 later on this afternoon. There might be a 70% chance you might see some rain today.
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I am Joel. You know, usually we think of joy as an emotion, but a choice? That one I might have to relearn a bit. That's what For King of Country's here for.

0: I used to believe in bad stuff, did not believe in God, and said bad words. 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

Z88.3. How you doing? I'm Joel, and if your mind is still stuck in August after almost a full week of being in September, hey, I bet you if you give it a couple more days, your mind will adjust.

0: Hey, it's Ellis from Z88.3 Mornings. And I think in our lives, we all go through some really tough times where we're feeling all alone, much like our friend G.
1: It is very difficult when you're going through some hard times in your life. You're desperate. I thought of really ending it all. But I'm glad that I found God, and I'm thankful for my husband and got me out of this whole situation. And people like you also on the air, giving their support to strangers like me. You don't know how many songs I've heard or how many stories that you shared that really gave me that extra push that I needed for the day.
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And you're a football fan, might want a little bit of space.

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1: Z88.3, it's Leanna Crawford. I'm Joel. Tell you what, I had the weirdest dream just the other night. I was playing bass with our worship team at church when our keys player said that I was violating a beauty code that we had in this stream because my fingernails were too long. The catch is we don't have this beauty code in church at real life, and my fingernails weren't even all that long when I woke up to look at them. But you know what? It just hit me a few minutes ago. What if this is just because I have trouble feeling like I measure up? If that's something that you're dealing with, hey, just know that you don't have to have it all together.
2: The best counsel my father gave me upon graduating from high school was learn a trade. Hi, I'm Chuck Swindoll. And so for the next 4.5 years, I went into a machine shop and I served my apprenticeship working during the day while attending school at night. As a machinist's apprentice, I learned valuable lessons about hard work. And hardly a week passes that I don't give thanks for learning a skill that required working with my hands. It also gives me empathy for the man who grinds out a hard day's labor, day after day. Do your kids appreciate hard work? And are they learning what it takes to sustain it?
1: Still got a 40% chance you might see some rain tonight with a low of around 74. And then later on this afternoon, a 70% chance you might see some more rain. Could be as hot as 94.
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0: You never know where someone is listening. Maybe at home, on the road, or in a hospital room. Hi, it's Grace from Z Afternoons. Wherever you are, we're grateful to spend those moments with you. For Linda, those moments were precious for her husband.
1: While my husband was sick, home here in hospice, every night, all night, I would play the Z because everybody told me that the last thing that goes is the hearing. His favorite song was I Can Only Imagine. Surrounded by your glory, what will my heart and it gave him much, much comfort.
0: Those precious moments are made possible by you. 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

Z88.3, you know, my grandmother used to say to me all the time, keep on keeping on. And you know what? I still hold on to that saying. This is how Jeremy Rosato would say it to you on the Z.

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0: Hi, I'm Joel from Z88.3 at Third Shift, and you know, there's nothing like that song that just speaks to you right when you least expect it to. And Tom's got a story of when that happened to him.
1: I was dating my wife at the time. I was driving and I heard a song. It was How Do I Love Her?
0: Oh yeah, by Stephen Curtis Chapman.
1: And I was just kind of singing along with it. And from nowhere, I said, I'm going to sing this at my wedding. And I just knew the girl I was with was the one I was supposed to be with, because I hadn't talked about weddings until that song.
0: And 21 years later, Tom and his wife still going strong. And who knows what would have happened if the Z had not been there with Tom. The Z's fundraiser begins on Monday, September 14th at 6 a.m. Then would you jump in and support your Z so that we can have more stories like Tom's in the year of 2027? And if you've already decided, yes, I'm in, thank you for your yes.

Good evening. I'm Alana on C88.3. We got an email from a friend named Kay who said she's just feeling overwhelmed by a certain temptation. But I love how God addresses that in 1 Corinthians 10:13, where it says, "No temptation has overtaken you that is not common to man, but God is faithful. He will not let you be tempted beyond your ability, but with the temptation, he will also provide a way of escape that you may be able to endure it." Would you pray with me, Heavenly Father? I pray that you'd be with Kay, give her strength to resist temptation. And Father God, thank you for providing each of us that faces temptation daily a way of escape. You don't want us to stumble and fall. You've provided what we need to live a life that is glorifying to you. And for that, we give you praise and thanks. In Jesus' precious name, we pray.

Good morning, I'm Elena on Z88.3. This next song is from Jack Cassidy called Let Go and Let God. And I think the best way to do that is in Proverbs 3:5, where it says, trust in the Lord with all of your heart.

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0: Good morning. I'm Alana on Z88.3. Oh, later today, you're going to have a chance to win a family four-pack of tickets to Andretti Indoor Karting and Games if you're caller 12 after Ellis and Tyler celebrate birthdays and anniversaries at 7:50. 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So make sure you're listening 7:50 this morning with Ellis and Tyler.
1: Hi, this is Pastor Joel Hunter with an admission. Much of what is available to us does not help us become better. Reddit.com posed the question, if someone from 1900 suddenly appeared, what would be the most difficult thing to explain about life today? An insightful reader confessed, I possess a device in my pocket that is capable of accessing the entirety of information known to man, but I use it to look at videos of cats and get into arguments with strangers. We need to be reminded that both amusements and arguments can choke out our potential. Luke 8:14, Jesus says, the seed that fell among the thorns was choked by life's worries and riches and pleasures and did not mature. Let's use part of our day for neither amusement nor argument. Let's go help somebody.
0: We're expecting an overnight low right around 75 and a teeny-weeny chance of a shower. Later today, partly cloudy, bumping that chance of showers up to a 70% chance of showers and thunderstorms in your area. And our high is going to reach right around 92.
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0: Hi, I'm Elise from Z88.3 Middays. Some of the hardest moments happen in the most ordinary places, like somewhere between one stoplight and the next. For Inez, that's exactly where God met her.
1: I thank God for the Z. It has walked me through so many moments in my life where I've been driving down the road, boo-hoo, crying, and there's always a song that comes on to encourage and motivate me, impact my life to the point to keep walking. The music say never give up, so we never give up. That's what Z88 does. It keeps you believing that God got us.
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0: Hi, this is Paco from Z88.3 Evenings. Marta called us to tell us about faith.
1: When I was young, I used to always question what was faith, and if anybody can explain that to me. And everybody was like, just believe in things you can't see and hope for. But I still didn't get it until I was diagnosed with breast cancer. And then I was diagnosed with an aneurysm. And then I was like, wait a minute, this is just a revival situation. And so that's when I started believing, like, knew exactly what faith is about. And I want everybody to know that no matter what we go through in life, if we just really believe it with all our heart and just keep moving forward to what we want, that's when we will finally see him always in action. And so I want to say thank you for everything that you do and all the words of motivation that you give us. Just please continue. Don't stop. We need you. We need your music, your motivation. We need your voice.
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0: Hi, I'm Elena on C88.3. Have you ever been waiting for some exciting news from your family and you just kind of sit there with your phone close by, if not actually in your hand, waiting for that text? 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We've got a grand girl that is due any minute, and we just can't wait to get that message that says, we're on the way to the hospital. 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
0: Partly cloudy skies and 75 as you head out the door this morning to another beautiful Central Florida Tuesday. Lots of sunshine. We're expecting a high near 92, and we've got a 70% chance for showers and thunderstorms in your neighborhood.
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1: In our loneliest of moments, God reminds us that He is with us, and He's put people in our lives to lift us up as well. I'm Tyler from Z88.3 Mornings. We're so grateful that friends like Sandy and you listen to the Z.
2: 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We already know what the music is going to say. We can all sing along with it, but we never know what you guys are going to say. And you truly touch hearts of people that are just sitting in their kitchens, in their laundry rooms, walking their doggies, in their cars. I'm 50-something. Your music changing my life and your words. So just keep it up and thank you. Thank God for y'all.
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Z88.3. Do you ever just sit around thinking about how you can give God thanks and praise for all he's done for you? Well, Matt Redman has 10,000 reasons to praise God this morning.

Z88.3, I'm Alana. Joy is one of the fruit of the Spirit that God gives us when we are His. So nobody can take it away from you, but you sure can share it. Here's Natalie Lane.

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0: I used to believe in bad stuff, did not believe in God, and said bad words. 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

Z88.3. Good morning. I'm Alana. You know, God tells us when we belong to Him, we're a new creation, so we can say goodbye to the old life.

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0: Good morning, I'm Alana. It is that wonderful time of year. Fall festivals are popping up all over Central Florida, and your Z has your chance to win 4 passes to Amber Brook Farms Fall Festival with Elise from Z88.3 Middays. And that's today if you're caller 12 at 12:35 p.m. So make sure you're listening for your chance to call.
1: Everything will be perfect until... I'm Tyler McKenzie from Z88.3 Mornings. Have you ever planned every detail of an event or celebration only to have your plans spoiled by something? The cake was dropped. The rain soaked all of the outdoor decorations. The camera didn't record the most important moment. We forgot the graduation tickets in the car. All of these things have happened to me. Thankfully, not all at once. We now have a saying in our family. It's all part of the story. Some of those mishap moments have since turned into great stories, family favorites that years later still make us laugh. Stories of not having to strive for perfection. It reminds me of Proverbs 16:9. We can make our own plans, but the Lord determines our steps. I'm learning to give myself grace, give myself a break when things don't go exactly the way I plan. God may have a greater purpose for our little mishap moments.
0: It's going to be a beautiful day. We're expecting a high near 92 and about a 70% chance for showers and thunderstorms. Right now, we've got partly cloudy skies. It's going to be right around 75 as you head out the door this morning. So no sweater needed, but keep that umbrella handy.
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0: 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And I think in our lives, we all go through some really tough times where we're feeling all alone, much like our friend G.
1: It is very difficult when you're going through some hard times in your life. You're desperate. I thought of really ending it all. But I'm glad that I found God, and I'm thankful for my husband and got me out of this whole situation. And people like you also on the air, giving their support to strangers like me. You don't know how many songs I've heard or how many stories that you shared that really gave me that extra push that I needed for the day.
0: Wow, I'm so thankful Z88.3 is here to provide that encouragement when it's needed. 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

face this loneliness alone. Making well with my soul. 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

heart from hardening like stone. Show me through the pain, there's reason still to pray, so I can sing.

Good morning. I'm Alana on Z88.3. What a perfect way to start this Tuesday. Let's just praise the Lord because He is great, because He's worthy of our praise. Here's One Sonic Society.

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0: You never know where someone is listening. Maybe at home, on the road, or in a hospital room. Hi, it's Grace from Z Afternoons. Wherever you are, we're grateful to spend those moments with you. For Linda, those moments were precious for her husband.
1: While my husband was sick, home here in hospice, every night, all night, I would play the Z because everybody told me that the last thing that goes is the hearing. His favorite song was I Can Only Imagine. Surrounded by your glory, what will my heart and it gave him much, much comfort.
0: Those precious moments are made possible by you. 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
1: And good morning. Welcome to Tuesday as we start a brand new week. Oh my goodness, were the storms rolling through Central Florida something yesterday or what?
0: Yeah, it's. I feel like we're in this stormy pattern now where it's happening every single day. The roads, in fact, still wet this morning from all the rain we dealt with overnight.
1: I heard some thunder yesterday, like thunder I've never heard before. It was almost like it went boom, boom, boom, boom, just real loud, and it sounded like it was like 4 feet above my house. It was just unbelievable.
0: Well, we could be looking at more of it again this afternoon, so we'll be watching it for you, getting you weather warnings first to help you keep your family safe.
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1: 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I-4 is running without any major issues. The toll roads are looking good and all of our SunRail trains are running on time. That's Z88.3, Stress Saver Traffic.
0: Well, could see some light rain as we start the day this morning, especially along the coast in Volusia County. For the most part, it's going to be rainy this afternoon. 70% chance of it and a high of 90.
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0: Hi, I'm Joel from Z88.3 at Third Shift. And you know, there's nothing like that song that just speaks to you right when you least expect it to. And Tom's got a story of when that happened to him.
1: I was dating my wife at the time. I was driving and I heard a song. It was How Do I Love Her?
0: Oh, yeah, by Stephen Curtis Chapman.
1: And I was just kind of singing along with it. And from nowhere, I said, I'm going to sing this at my wedding. And I just knew the girl I was with was the one I was supposed to be with, because I hadn't talked about weddings until that song.
0: And 21 years later, Tom and his wife still going strong. And who knows what would have happened if the Z had not been there with Tom. The Z's fundraiser begins on Monday, September 14th at 6 a.m. Then would you jump in and support your Z so that we can have more stories like Tom's in the year of 2027? And if you've already decided, yes, I'm in, thank you for your yes.

0: 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That's Brandon Lake. 551, we're Ellis and Tyler.
1: And check out our drive with Z 88.3 Stress Saver Traffic. If you're on I-4 this morning, just want you to know it's looking pretty good. Not seeing any major problems eastbound or westbound. Toll roads are looking just fine. I-95 and I-75 are up to speed, and SunRail trains, they are running on time. That's Z88.3 Stress Saver Traffic.
0: Well, a drier start to the day, but we are still dealing with rain in Volusia County along the coast. If you're driving I-95 into Flagler County from Volusia, going to be using the windshield wipers for sure. And it's going to be one of those afternoons again, 70% chance for those showers and thunderstorms. We have a high this afternoon of 90.
1: We've got 77 degrees in Melbourne, 75 Daytona, 75 in Ocala, and 76 in Orlando.
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0: 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Good morning. We're Ellis and Tyler.
1: 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We are looking good on I-4. Not really seeing any major problems. Toll roads looking good. I-95 and I-75 moving right along. And if you're planning to take Sunrail, all of those early trains are running on time. That's Z88.3 Stress Saver Traffic.
0: Well, it's been debated a lot since the start of the school year. E-bikes. Are they safe? Should kids be riding them to school? Today, strict new rules banning e-bikes and e-scooters for elementary and middle school campuses will go into effect for Orange County. They are not allowed on campus. For high schoolers, students must have a valid driver's license or a learner's permit to bring an e-bike or e-scooter to school. And those riders must register their device and display a school-issued decal. And we hope that you had a nice Labor Day weekend. Our airports were busy, with our community being the second most popular destination in the country to spend Labor Day. The airport can be an emotional place, reuniting with loved ones or saying goodbye. The TSA is bringing back a tradition where you can be standing there when a loved one walks off of a plane, instead of greeting them at baggage claim. A new program called Gateside by TSA PreCheck allows for temporary access beyond security. You have to apply on the TSA website 1 to 3 days before your visit. And if you're approved, you can use the TSA PreCheck lane. Kids can come along too if they're included on the reservation. It's not currently at our airport, but they are looking to expand this program.
1: Wow.
0: Too, if they're included on the reservation. It's not currently at our airport, but they are looking to expand this program.
1: Wow, that's a cool

0: said for some sun this morning, but showers and thunder showers on the way later today. Rain could be heavy at times. High today, right about 92 degrees. Right now, we've got 77 in Melbourne, 75 in Orlando.
1: And here's a positive thought. Psalm 46:1, God is our refuge and strength and ever-present help in trouble.
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0: Z88.3, that is Toby Mac. Good morning, 614, and we are Ellis and Tyler.
1: And this is when we gather together as a community, going to our Father in prayer. And we invite you to join us. God, thank you for breath this morning. Thank you that even with a wet start to the day and the roads a little slippery and maybe even chaos in the morning, God, we can take a moment to just recenter and to call upon you for our peace, for our joy, for our contentment. God, we ask for wisdom today as we go about this day, that you would help guide us, that you would lead us, that you would give us the spirit to want to be led. For so many of us, God, I know for me, it's wanting to do my own thing. And God, when we can sit in your will and we can trust your plan, it's a lot less painful to go about your way, God. And so help us today, Lord, to lean into you, to lean into your truth. God, we just thank you for the opportunities that you've placed before us, the people that you've put into our lives. And even with stress, and even with maybe confusion or feeling overwhelmed, God, that you have blessed us with the circumstances you've given us. And so, God, I pray that you would help us navigate those things. For some of our friends, it's grief, it's pain, it's hospital visits. But even in those things, God, would you help us to see your goodness? Would you help us to see the blessings you've put before us? God, I pray for protection today for our students who are going to be driving, our teenagers who are going to be driving, all of us, God. It's been a wet weekend in Central Florida, and we just pray for safety for all the kids going to school today. God, I pray for our marriages, that we would look to you. I pray for, God, our schools and our hospitals, our law enforcement officers, all of those who maybe had to work on Labor Day. God, I pray that you would give rest, that you would give moments of rejuvenation. We're so grateful, God, for the Z and the ministry that you've placed before us for Central Florida. We give it all to you. We give you glory with the broadcast, with all that you've given us. Would you protect the ministry? We love you, God, and we give you this day in Jesus' name.
0: Amen. Amen.
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0: All right, let's get you where you're going with Z88.3, stress saver traffic. I-4 looks great. Both directions up to speed. No big problems. Toll roads in pretty good shape. I-95 and I-75, we got nothing. And if you're taking Sunrail this morning, all of our trains are running on time. That's Z88.3, stress saver traffic.
1: Starting off with light rain in parts of Central Florida, nothing major yet, but later this afternoon, we do have a 70% chance for showers and thunderstorms to move across Central Florida with a high of 90.
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0: Hi, I'm Elise from Z88.3 Middays. Some of the hardest moments happen in the most ordinary places, like somewhere between one stoplight and the next. For Inez, that's exactly where God met her.
1: I thank God for the Z. It has walked me through so many moments in my life where I've been driving down the road, boo-hoo, crying, and there's always a song that comes on to encourage and motivate me, impact my life to the point to keep walking. The music say never give up, so we never give up. That's what Z88 does. It keeps you believing that God got us.
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0: 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That's Josiah Queen. And we're Ellis and Tyler.
1: All right. Let's see how things are looking on the highways around town with Z88.3 Stress Saver Traffic. If you're on I-4 eastbound, we've got a crash as you're approaching 429. The right shoulder is blocked. And then it's just going to be a little sluggish on I-4 eastbound from 532 to 429. That's about 8 minutes. And you're tapping your brakes as you're approaching John Young. I-4 westbound in pretty good shape. Toll roads just fine. I-95 and I-75 are up to speed, and SunRail trains are all running on schedule. That's Z88.3 Stress Saver Traffic.
0: Well, whenever we hear about recalls that could affect your family, we try to let you know about it. Walmart's Great Value Organic Triple Berry Blend. These are 10-ounce products have been pulled from store shelves as part of an expanded recall due to an E. coli risk. These are great to eat on their own, or I know a lot of people will buy this for smoothies in the blender. You may want to check the freezer if you think that you have them. They can be returned to Walmart for a refund. Producer Sierra has more about this on the Mornings page at Z Radio. Well, it's exciting when something new opens in our community. Welcome Bojangles. Their new location in Apopka opened at 5 o'clock this morning. The restaurant's off of is on 436, and this spot where the Chick-fil-A used to be. They had prizes for the first 50 customers of the day. Not sure if they hit that limit yet. If you're close, could be fun to check. And it's easy to put off things like health checkups when life gets busy. I am guilty of making sure everyone else in the family has their appointments in the books before mine are set. This week is Know Your Numbers Week. It's all about encouraging us to track things like blood pressure, cholesterol, blood sugar, our body mass index. These numbers give doctors a clearer picture of your overall health and can really help spot potential issues early, often before you feel symptoms. If you have no idea what your numbers are, it might be good to make that appointment. Get your blood work done.
1: And if you think about it, probably one of the best things you can do for your family is knowing your numbers and taking care of your health. Your Z88.3 Z-Land forecast. We got some sunshine this morning, but clouds and showers and thunder showers on the way. We're looking at a 70% chance of rain and a high today right about 90 with a heat index of 101. It is currently 77 in Melbourne, 76 in Orlando.
0: And here's a positive thought. Colossians 3:23. This verse keeps coming back up in my life. It says, whatever you do, work at it with all your heart as working for the Lord.

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1: And sometimes, if you're married, it's good with all the routine and everything that's going on in your life is to set some time aside and have date night. It's just really cool just to spend some time with each other. Mm-hmm. Just get out of the house, get out of the routine, and do something special. So Saturday night was date night for me and my wife,
0: okay,
1: Hope.
0: Okay, what'd you guys do?
1: All right, first thing we did was we went out and actually did fondue.
0: Oh.
1: There's just something about fondue that is just makes the meal so much fun.
0: Well, and it takes time, so you have, it's great conversation dinner,
1: yeah.
0: I think.
1: Uh-huh. So we did that, and then after that, I said, ooh, maybe a nice romantic movie would probably be the perfect thing to do.
0: Aw, Ellis.
1: So we went to the movies, and we saw Star Trek The Wrath of Khan. Star Trek is celebrating its 60th anniversary this weekend, so we saw that movie along with an episode of Star Trek.
0: That's great. I don't think you can add the word romantic to that, though. I mean, I
1: could Well, sure, you can. You've got Kirk.
0: Okay, hang on. Before you go over all the characters, I've never seen Star Trek.
1: Never? Not once?
0: Never, not once.
1: So you don't know who Mr. Spock is?
0: Actually, I do know who that guy is.
1: Well, there it is. You've got your foundation right there.
0: I don't think the word romantic.
2: Beethoven's home houses the actual piano Beethoven played. One time a college music student asked for and was given permission to play that piano. She said to the guard that she suspected a lot of musicians enjoyed playing the piano. No, ma'am, he replied. Paderewski was here 2 years ago, but refused to play the piano because he said he was not worthy. John the Baptist said he was not worthy to untie the straps of Jesus' sandals. Sometimes humility is appropriate. More than we think. I'm Steve Brown. You think about that. Share what you just heard with a friend. Go to youthinkaboutthat.com.
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1: So you're saying Star Trek The Wrath of Khan does not constitute a rom-com then?
0: What do I know? Sure.
1: Oh, okay, great. Maybe tomorrow I will take her to see Star Trek The Search for Spock.
0: There's more of them?
1: There's a whole lot more of them. Your Z88.3 Z-Land forecast. Your stress saver traffic. Sorry, I was on the wrong page. We're looking at some accidents on I-4 eastbound causing some slowdowns. You're going to find as you're on eastbound I-4 approaching 429, there's an accident on the right shoulder. Then eastbound I-4 approaching John Young Parkway, yet another accident also on the shoulder. I-4 westbound, not bad, but it is a little slow to Barry Deltona area as you approach the bridge. 408, got a little bit of a slowdown westbound on the east-west, right by Crystal Lake Drive until you clear I-4. And then there's a wreck on southbound 417 approaching 434. Left shoulder's blocked. Sunrail running on time. And that's Z88.3, stress saver traffic.
0: Starting to get light outside. If you're just leaving the house, roads are wet across central Florida, and we're still seeing light showers in parts of the community, Osceola County, along the coast, as well in Volusia County. So just be careful. Don't be surprised if you have to use your windshield wipers a bit. By this afternoon, 70% chance for more of it as well, with a high of 90.
1: Melbourne, it's 77, 75 in Daytona, 76 in Ocala, and 76 in Orlando.
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0: 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We're Ellis and Tyler.
1: Good morning. Let's get this Tuesday started with Hope Darst and Josh Baldwin on the Z.

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1: And if you're about to leave the house, I just want you to know we're not too bad on our roads. If you're on I-4, we do have some issues, however. There's a crash on I-4 eastbound at Central Parkway. The right lane is blocked. And then over on I-4 westbound, we've got a crash. You're approaching Longwood Rest Area. It's on the shoulder. And westbound I-4 approaching Michigan Street, the right shoulder is where you're going to find that accident. Toll roads in pretty decent shape overall, but there is a crash on southbound 417 right as you're coming up on that accident. Toll roads in pretty decent shape overall, but there is a crash on southbound 417 right as you're coming up on 434. The

0: I'll include an 80,000 square foot driving pad so you can get the behind the wheel training. The grant will also provide financial assistance for qualifying students. And if you grew up here in Central Florida, you might have gone to one of the laser light shows at the Orlando Science Center. I feel like my family went when I was in high school. They got rid of them in the 90s, recently brought them back. The next laser light show series will begin this Saturday, and it will continue on the second Saturday of each month through December 12th. It's inside of the Dome by Dr. Phillips Charities. If you've never gone, it's just really interesting. There's music and lights. I mean, loud music. Each night is going to feature three separate laser shows set to music from classic rock, pop, and other artists.
1: I remember that light laser show being kind of a big deal about 30 years ago.
0: It really was. And I think like people that are Pink Floyd fans.
1: Oh, yeah. That,
0: they're bringing that back, too. So if you have that Pink Floyd fan in your life, they're also doing like a Taylor Swift night and all these different things. And so if you have someone that might enjoy something like this. They're ever going to do like a holiday Christmas tribute one. So there's different options you can go to. My kids have never done anything like this, so I think I might try to find one to go to.
1: If anybody is listening over there, we would really like to see a Toby Mac night.
0: Yes!
1: That would be
0: cool.
1: We'll
0: sponsor it. Let's go.
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0: Sponsor it. What are we going to do? My way of sponsoring it would be just to be there.
1: And show up with the Z88.3 van. We're looking at some clouds and showers today. High today, right about 90 degrees with a 70% chance of rain. Rain could be heavy at times. Currently, we've got 77 in Melbourne, 76 in Orlando.
0: And here's a positive thought. Hebrews 10:23. Let us hold unswervingly to the hope we profess, for he who promised is faithful.
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0: Z88.3. Good morning. It is 7:15 Tuesday morning. Welcome to a brand new week. We are Ellis and Tyler.
1: I gotta be honest, we're getting pretty excited here at the Z. We're getting ready for our fundraiser. It starts next Monday. And this is such a crucial time for the ministry, because this is where we ask for your help. This is where we share stories of what God has done this last year. And it is truly one of our favorite things to stop down and be able to thank God for his goodness and to be able to invite you to what he's going to do in 2027.
0: Right. We're looking forward to just being able to share. I mean, there's so much stuff that happens behind the scenes that you probably don't get to hear about most of the time. Mm-hmm. But during fundraiser, we get to share that. And we can't wait to do that. Fundraiser starts next Monday. But if you want to be one of those faithful first families, you can go ahead and give right now. Just head to our special website we have. It's standwithyourz.com. 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
0: All right, let's get you where you're going with Z88.3 Stress Saver Traffic. If you are on I-4, just want you to know we've got a crash on eastbound I-4 at Central Parkway. It's on the right shoulder. Then on I-4 westbound, we've got another crash approaching the Longwood Rest Area. That has the right lane blocked. And then as you're approaching Michigan on westbound I-4, another wreck is blocking the right lane. As far as the toll roads go, most are pretty good. But westbound 408, there's a wreck as you're approaching Roslyn Avenue. It's on the shoulder. Your best alternate, South Street. And 417 headed southbound, there's a wreck approaching 434. You'll find it's blocking the left lane, so move over to the right. And if you're going to hop Sunrail this morning, good news. All of our trains are running on time. That's Z88.3, Stress Saver Traffic.
1: It's a beautiful start to the day. A lot of the rain that we are dealing with has cleared. However, if you're in Lakeland, getting a good dose of it right now. Light rain throughout Osceola County and then along the coast in Volusia County right now. A 70% chance for more of it throughout the afternoon. We've got a high of 90.
0: 77 currently in Melbourne, 76 in Daytona, 76 in Ocala, and 76 in Orlando.
1: If you didn't have to work yesterday or didn't have to go to school, I hope that you get to enjoy this shorter work week. And we're here with the encouraging music, Elevation Worship on the Z.

0: Hi, this is Paco from Z88.3 Evenings. Marta called us to tell us about faith.
1: When I was young, I used to always question what was faith, and if anybody can explain that to me. And everybody was like, just believe in things you can't see and hope for. But I still didn't get it until I was diagnosed with breast cancer. And then I was diagnosed with an aneurysm. And then I was like, wait a minute, this is just a revival situation. And so that's when I started believing, like, knew exactly what faith is about. And I want everybody to know that no matter what we go through in life, if we just really believe it with all our heart and just keep moving forward to what we want, that's when we will finally see him always in action. And so I want to say thank you for everything that you do and all the words of motivation that you give us. Just please continue. Don't stop. We need you. We need your music, your motivation. We need your voice.
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0: 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We're Ellis and Tyler. 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
1: Hey, here's the latest on the roads. If you're on I-4 westbound, we've got a crash as you're approaching DeBerry Deltona. It's on the right shoulder. Then another wreck's waiting for you on westbound I-4 as you're approaching Michigan. 5-minute delay. Right shoulder is where you're going to find that. As far as I-4 eastbound goes, not bad. A little slow, 192 to 535. As far as toll roads go, we've got a wreck slowing things on 417 headed southbound, approaching 434. The left lane is blocked. We're looking at a 30-minute delay because of it. You might just want to take 1792 instead. And SunRail looks great this morning, not seeing any delays at all. That's Z88.3, Stress Saver Traffic.
0: Well, it's been debated a lot since the start of the school year. E-bikes, are they safe? Should kids be riding them to school? Today, strict new rules banning e-bikes and e-scooters in Orange County will go into effect for elementary and middle school students. They're just not going to be allowed on campus. For high schoolers, students must have a valid driver's license or a learner's permit to bring an e-bike or e-scooter to school. Those riders must register their device and display a school-issued decal. And we hope that you had a nice Labor Day weekend. Our airports were busy, with our community being the second most popular destination in the country to spend Labor Day. The airport can be such an emotional place, reuniting with loved ones or having to say goodbye. The TSA is bringing back a tradition where you can be standing there when a loved one walks off of a plane. Remember those days? Mm-hmm. Instead of greeting them at baggage claim, there's a new program. It's called Gateside by TSA Pre-Check, which this might be a good reason to get the TSA pre-check, allows for temporary access beyond security. You have to apply in a couple days before and get approved. And if you have your kids registered, they can go along with you for this. The program's currently available at 13 airports, not ours, but they are looking to expand this if it goes well.
1: Ooh, I wonder if this means I can then visit the Starbucks on the other side of the tram by the terminals. Ooh. Okay, maybe I should be more concerned about my loved one getting off the plane.
0: Yeah.
1: But my double mocha would be exciting, too. Your Z88.3 Z forecast. We're looking at some sun this morning, clouds rolling in, showers and thunder showers will be a part of our day as well. Should see a high today right about 90 with a heat index of 101 and about a 70% chance of rain. Currently, we've got 77 in Melbourne, 76 in Orlando.
0: And here's a positive thought. Psalm 46:1, God is our refuge and strength, an ever-present help in trouble.

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0: 88.3. Good morning. It is 7:45. It is Tuesday, and we are Ellis and Tyler.
1: And if you've just had a lot more stress in your life lately, I hope that you can get around people that make you smile or make you laugh. It makes such a difference. I think that's why Ellis and I have been friends for so many years. How long have we been friends?
0: 26 years.
1: 26 years.
0: 26 long years.
1: Wow, long years. And, you know, you think of Ellis, he's this funny guy, but honestly, when the mic is off, I'm usually making him laugh. Like, we keep each other laughing, and that's the way our friendship has always been. My girls and I were watching old videos of you the other day.
0: Oh, no.
1: On my phone. I have like a folder that has Ellis, just things that I've saved over the years, and we were all laughing at just how silly you are. And we actually, over the weekend too, had a chance to go to SAC Comedy Club in downtown.
0: Oh.
1: Downtown Orlando.
0: Watch some improv.
1: And I'm one of those people, when I go to something that's funny, I laugh loud and hearty. Like, it's just, I left there feeling so good. And just, it just seems like the worries of the world, they lighten when you can just let go and laugh a little bit. And so maybe this week, maybe it's not a comedy show or watching videos of Ellis, but just getting around people that you know you're going to giggle with and have a good time with, it could be one of the best stress relievers in the world.
2: Hi, this is Pastor Joel Hunter with an admission. Much of what is available to us does not help us become better. Reddit.com posed the question, if someone from 1900 suddenly appeared, what would be the most difficult thing to explain about life today? An insightful reader confessed, I possess a device in my pocket that is capable of accessing the entirety of information known to man. But I use it to look at videos of cats and get into arguments with strangers. We need to be reminded that both amusements and arguments can choke out our potential. Luke 8:14, Jesus says, the seed that fell among the thorns was choked by life's worries and riches and pleasures and did not mature. Let's use part of our day for neither amusement nor argument. Let's go help somebody.
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0: All right, here's the latest on our drive this morning. If you are on I-4 and you are headed eastbound, we've got a crash as you're approaching Universal Boulevard. The left shoulder is where you're going to find it. And then I-4 westbound, usual slowdown, Orange City to DeBary Deltona is a 14-minute run. Toll roads, they're in pretty decent shape overall, but there is a crash on 417 headed southbound, approaching State Road 434. Left lane's blocked. You're looking at a 30-minute delay because of this. You might just want to consider 1792 instead. And SunRail looking good with all trains on time. That's Z88.3 Stress Saver Traffic.
1: Beautiful start to the day for much of Central Florida. There are places like Osceola County, parts of Flagler, Northern Volusia, where we're dealing with rain, but we've got that 70% chance for more of it this afternoon. So if you're seeing the sunshine, enjoy it while you can. High this afternoon of 90.
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1: Love this song. Micah Tyler, perfectly.

0: perfectly.
1: Z88.3, that is perfectly at 7:52 with Alice and Tyler. Even though this morning it sounds more like Tyler and Tyler. What?
2: That doesn't sound like my voice.
1: Oh, I think it sounds exactly like you.
2: Really?
1: Yeah.
2: Interesting.
1: Hey, checking in with some friends today. We're going to have a very special day who sound nothing like Tyler or Tyler this morning.
2: Happy birthday, Sheila. Turning 56. Amber's 24. Kana Mae is 12.
1: Clover celebrating 8 today. Kiara is 10. And Karina celebrating 21 today.
2: Peyton is 17. Happy 11th to Addison. And Cole turns 8.
1: Happy birthday from our friends at Andretti Indoor Karting and Games. Got a family 4-pack of tickets we'd love to give you so you can check out their 7D experience. Laser tag. Ooh, is that what that sounds like? Ooh. Also, the arcade will get you the tickets right now if you are caller number 12.
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0: 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Who's this?
1: Toby and Susie.
2: Hi, guys. You did it. You're our big winner.
1: Yay! Toby, we won.
0: Well, congratulations. We're going to get you guys tickets to Andretti Indoor Karting and Games.
1: Thank you guys so much.
2: Have a good day at school.
1: I will.

speak with human eloquence and angelic ecstasy, but don't love, I'm nothing but the creaking of a rusty gate. 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
1: And if you're headed to I-4 this morning, I just want you to know that we've got a couple of accidents. Eastbound I-4, we've got a wreck as you're approaching Universal Boulevard. The left shoulder is where you're going to find it. Then, over on I-4 westbound, there's a wreck approaching Princeton. Traffic's backed up the Lee Road, and the left lane is blocked, so move to the right. You're looking at about an 18-minute delay to get through this. As far as the toll roads go, we got a wreck slowing things on the Turnpike southbound on the on-ramp from 429. The on-ramp left lane blocked. And then there's a crash on westbound 408 at I-4, left shoulder blocked. Dealing with a wreck also on 417 southbound as you're approaching 434. We're looking at a 40-minute delay here as the left lane is blocked. So if you want an alternate, head on over to 1792. Sunrail, no issues. And that's Z88.3, Stress Saver Traffic.
0: Whenever we hear about recalls that could affect your family, we try to let you know about it. Walmart's Great Value Organic Triple Berry Blend of the 10-ounce products have been pulled from store freezers as part of an expanded recall. It's due to an E. coli risk. These are great to eat on their own. I know a lot of people will buy this for smoothies, throw them in the blender. You may want to check the freezer if you think that you have them. They can be returned to Walmart for a refund. 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Well, it's exciting when something new opens in our community. Welcome Bojangles. Their new location in Apopka opened a few hours ago. It's right on 436 in the spot where the Chick-fil-A used to be. They had prizes for the first 50 customers of the day. And a few hours ago, it's right on 436 in the spot where the Chick-fil-A used to be. They had prizes for the first 50 customers of the day. Hope that it

0: blood work done.
1: Yeah, I have to admit, I was one of those people that rarely ever went to the doctor and got those numbers. And then once I got married, I had somebody who constantly pushed me to go get this stuff and know it. And I'm really thankful for it now. Your Z88.3 Z-Land forecast, looking at sunshine today, looking good this morning. Clouds and thunderstorms will roll in this afternoon, and we'll see a high right about 90, but that heat index getting up to 101. Right now, we've got 78 in Melbourne, 77 in Orlando.
0: And here's a positive thought, Isaiah 43:2. 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
1: Well, I am so thankful that we have so many great people at Advent Health Centricare who can help us get over anything we're dealing with. In fact, we're talking to our friend, Dr. Timothy Hendricks. He's the Chief Medical Officer at Centricare. And good morning, Dr. Hendricks, and what's going around?
2: Well, good morning. Well, we're seeing an increase in people coughing, which coughs are going around. What causes coughs? Usually those upper respiratory viruses that our kids are sharing at school and bringing home. And so if you hear people coughing around you, it's not a surprise. We're seeing those viruses that are usually triggering that. And we're also seeing an increase in the other infections that could cause cough, which would be COVID and influenza type B. So in the last couple of weeks, we've seen about a 15 to 20% increase in people coming in with COVID or with influenza. So those viruses are out there also. If you have a cough, if you have a fever, if you're uncomfortable, if you're having trouble sleeping, whatever, get into a Centricare because we can evaluate, treat the cause of the cough if need be, or actually maybe get you something to help you sleep better at night with that cough, because nothing more annoying than a cough. The best thing you can do for a cough right now is keep yourself hydrated, warm, soothing, chicken noodle soup or tea, that type of thing can help soothe your throat. Just the natural treatments. But if you're really bothered by it, get in and get it checked out.
0: 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Thanks so much, doctor.
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1: All right, let's get you where you're going with Z88.3 Stress Saver Traffic. Got a crash to deal with this morning on I-4, headed westbound, approaching Princeton. Traffic's backed up to Lee Road. Accident on the left shoulder, and it'll cost you about 9 minutes to get past it. And if you're on I-4, headed eastbound this morning, usual delays waiting for you around 192 to 535, 18 minutes to get through. And then Kaylee through downtown, the Colonial, is about 8 minutes. On the turnpike, southbound, we've got a crash on the on-ramp from 429, and the on-ramp left lane is blocked. Then on southbound turnpike, the off-ramp to I-4 has a fender bender, and you'll find the center lane is blocked, so go to the left or to the right. 417, southbound, approaching 434, got a wreck, left lane's blocked. We're looking right now at about a 50-minute backup. So you might be better off heading over to 1792. And SunRail looking good with all trains on time. That's Z88.3, Stress Saver Traffic.
0: Sunshine has been gorgeous in parts of Central Florida. A lot of it. There are still places where we're seeing light showers, but even that's clearing. Later today, though, more of that rain coming through, and we're looking at a high today of 90. We'll be watching things for you. It seems like these afternoon thunderstorms have just leveled up. And so we'll get you those weather warnings first to help you keep your family safe.
1: 79 currently in Melbourne, 75 in Daytona, 77 in Ocala, and 78 in Orlando.
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0: I used to believe in bad stuff, did not believe in God, and said bad words. 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
1: And here's the latest on our drive around town this morning. If you are on I-4 westbound, we've got a crash as you're approaching Princeton Street. You're going to start to hit the slowdown right around Lee Road, but just get to Princeton, and the left shoulder is where you're going to find this accident. We're looking at about a 10-minute backup. And then on I-4 eastbound, going to be slow from 192 to 535, 18-minute run. As far as the toll roads around town go, southbound Turnpike on the on-ramp from 429. We've got a crash, and the on-ramp left lane is blocked. Also southbound the Turnpike, the off-ramp to I-4 has a wreck, and the center lane is blocked. That's Z88.3 Stress Saver Traffic.
0: With more delivery services being used in our world, schools are adjusting to the need. Polk State College is launching a new commercial vehicle driving program, and they're getting help with a $2 million Florida Job Growth Grant. The funding is going to support a new commercial driver's license training facility at the Polk State Clear Springs Advanced Technology Center. That's in Bartow. The facility is going to include 80,000 square foot driving pad for driving for that behind the wheel training that those drivers need. The grant's also going to provide financial assistance for qualifying students. And if you grew up here in Central Florida, you might have gone to one of the laser light shows at the Orlando Science Center. I feel like my family went when I was in high school, maybe even middle school. They got rid of them back in the 90s, and they've recently brought them back, and people have been excited about it. The next laser light show, the series, begins this Saturday, and it's going to continue on the second Saturday of each month through December 12th inside the Dome by Dr. Phillips Charities. Each night will feature three separate laser shows set to music from classic rock, pop, and other artists.
1: Any chance we could talk them into doing some music with lasers with CeCe Winans' music?
0: That would be so cool. Or Forrest Frank, Elevation Rhythm,
1: that'd be cool. Be awesome.
0: Right now they have on the docket Pink Floyd's The Wall. They used to do that one back in the day. U2, I think they have... I think they've got a Taylor Swift night.
1: Really?
0: And then a holidays Christmas tribute, all different ones that your family can choose from. It really is a unique experience.
1: Aw. Hey, your Z88.3 Z-Land forecast. We are looking at some sunshine this morning. Not too bad. But hang on. We are going to see some showers, thunder showers showing up. We're looking at about a 70% chance of rain today. Might want to consider that if you're doing anything outdoors today. High around 90. It is currently 79 in Melbourne, 78 in Orlando.
0: And here's a positive thought. Colossians 3:23. Whatever you do, work at it with all your heart as working for the Lord.

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1: And if you haven't heard the news yet, Phil Wickham is coming to town with the Song of the Saints tour. 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If you'd like to go, just be caller number 12 right now. 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

0: 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Good morning, Ellis and Tyler here. Who's this?
1: Good morning, Amelia.
2: Hey, girl. You did it. You are our winner.
1: Yes. Oh, my gosh. That's so cool.
2: We are getting you 4 tickets to the Song of the Saints tour with Phil Wickham. Sold out show October 9th.
1: Oh, my gosh. My daughter's going to be so excited. My mom is going to be able to go, too. I've been wanting to go to a concert lately with her and my daughter.
2: That sounds like an amazing night out. You hope you have a great time. Thanks for listening to The Z.
1: Thank you. Oh, my gosh. I'm so excited. You don't understand.
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0: And if you're driving I-4 this morning, just want you to know it's a little slow on the westbound side. You're going to find that as you're approaching Orange City to DeBary Deltona, that's about 14 minutes. Then on the other side of the bridge, 1792 in Sanford to just past Lake Mary Boulevard is almost 20 minutes. Over at I-4 eastbound, you're going to be on your brakes from 192 to 535. That's an 18-minute run. Toll roads, not bad, but we do have a crash on the turnpike southbound on the off-ramp to I-4. The off-ramp center lane blocked. Sunrail looks good, and that's Z88.3 Stress Saver Traffic.
2: Well, mostly sunny skies across Central Florida. I think the rain that we've been dealing with to start the day has been cleared out. And so enjoy this for the most part. Just some light rain maybe in Osceola County. Later today, another round of the storm is moving through Central Florida. We'll get you those weather warnings first to help you keep your family safe. We've got a high of 90.
0: Currently, we've got 80 in Melbourne, 77 in Daytona, 79 in Ocala, and 79 in Orlando.
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0: Z88.3. It's just about 9 o'clock. We're Ellis and Tyler.
1: All right, let's get you where you're going with Z88.3 Stress Saver Traffic. If you are on I-4 and you are headed eastbound, things are going to be a little slow from 192 to 535. That's an 18-minute run. Little tap of the brakes waiting for you getting through downtown as well. Over on I-4 westbound, 1792 in Sanford to just past Lake Mary Boulevard is an 18-minute trip. Toll roads, mostly in good shape, but there is a crash on the turnpike southbound on the off-ramp to I-4. The off-ramp center lane is blocked, and SunRail looking good. That's Z88.3, Stress Saver Traffic.
0: Well, it's been debated a lot since the start of the school year, e-bikes. Are they safe? Should kids be riding them to school? Today, strict new rules banning e-bikes and e-scooters in Orange County for elementary and middle school campuses will go into effect. They're not allowed on campus at all. For high schoolers, students must have a valid driver's license or learner's permit to bring an e-bike or e-scooter to school in Orange. Those riders must also register their device and display a school-issued decal. Well, we hope that you had a nice Labor Day weekend. Our airports were busy, with our community being the second most popular destination in the country to spend Labor Day, with Seattle being first. Okay. The airport can be an emotional place, and maybe you've experienced that, where you're reuniting with someone or maybe having to say goodbye to them. The TSA is bringing back a tradition where you can be standing there when a loved one walks off a plane. I still, to this day, when I come off of a plane, I look around like someone's going to be waiting for me. That went away a long time ago. And now they are trying to bring back what's called gateside by TSA PreCheck. You have to have PreCheck, and then you would go on to their website 1 to 3 days before your visit. If you're approved, you can then go through the TSA PreCheck lane. Kids can come with you if they're included on the reservation, and you can greet someone as they're getting off the plane. This is available at 13 different airports around the country, not ours.
1: No!
0: But they're looking to expand if it goes well.
1: Good. You know, I have to admit, I used to love when I would get off the plane and I would see somebody, like a family, with signs and balloons waiting to greet somebody as they came off the plane. For a moment there, I'm thinking, oh, that was nice of these total strangers to come greet me like this. And then I'd walk past and just do a little smile.
0: I miss that. There's something special. You walk down that long hallway in the tube, and then you walk out and there's no one's even looking at anybody.
1: Nah.
0: Like, where's the party?
1: The party needs to come back.
0: Where are the proposals? I remember one time there was someone proposed to someone.
1: Oh, yeah.
0: They walked off the plane.
1: You'd see that every once in a while.
0: Now it happens at baggage claim.
1: Not it hits different at baggage claim. Your Z88.3 Z-Land forecast. Are you giving me a ring or my luggage? We're looking at sunshine today. Should see a high right about 90 degrees with a heat index around 101. 70% chance of rain right now. We are looking at 80 in Melbourne, 79 in Orlando.
0: And here's a positive thought. Psalm 46:1, God is our refuge and strength, an ever-present help in trouble.
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0: Z88.3 Sidewalk Profits at 9:15. We're Ellis and Tyler.
1: And here in Central Florida, the kids have been back in school for, what, 3 or 4 weeks now? It's been a while. Mm-hmm. Where I'm from, up in Pennsylvania and New Jersey, today is the first day of school. They wait until after Labor Day, and everybody up there goes back to school the Tuesday after Labor Day. It's September. All right, time to go to school. I am so excited for my grandniece, Brianne. Today is her first day of school ever. She starts kindergarten.
0: Aww.
1: And she, it's so funny talking to her because she's five and she's all excited. That's all she has been talking about for like the last month was, I'm getting ready to go to school. I'm getting ready to go to school. Oh, I'm going to go to school. She's just excited. And then for some reason, suddenly last night, I don't want to go to school. Yeah.
0: That checks out. That sounds about right.
1: Is that about right?
0: Yeah.
1: So I was just talking to her mom, and I'm like, well, she'll be fine. She just thought it was so weird that suddenly out of nowhere, she's done this 180 after the last month just being totally thrilled about this. Now she doesn't want to go.
0: It's exciting to plan for something and to get ready, and then it's like, oh, this is actually happening. Hang on. Hold on.
1: This is too big. This is too much. No.
0: I hope she has the best first day of school.
1: I hope. I'm going to check in with her this afternoon when it's all done. But knowing her and how bubbly she is, she will go in there and have a great day, and can't wait for day two. I see it now.
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1: All right, let's get you where you're going with Z88.3 Stress Saver Traffic. Okay, if you're planning to make a run on I-4, just want you to know it's not too bad, but it is a little slow on I-4 eastbound from 192 to 535. That is an 18-minute run. Then over on I-4 westbound, 1792 in Sanford to Lake Mary, 18 minutes. Now, toll roads are mostly in good shape, but there is a wreck on the turnpike southbound on the off-ramp to I-4. The off-ramp right lane blocked. And if you're taking Sunrail to get in this morning, no problems. It's all on time. That's Z88.3 Stress Saver Traffic.
0: Sunshine and beautiful weather as the light rain clears out of our community, giving us a break and allowing us to have just sunshine and gorgeous weather the next several hours. We do have a very good chance for showers and thunderstorms to roll in later this afternoon, and we'll be watching it, getting you weather warnings first to help you keep your family safe. High today of 90.
1: 79 in Melbourne, 77 in Daytona, 79 in Ocala, and 80 in Orlando.
0: We're starting our fundraiser next Monday. Your Z's listeners supported, and we're so grateful to share stories. We've been talking to friends sharing their story this morning at 407-988-0883, where you can call and share God's goodness with us this morning. But I have to say thank you to friends like Maria in Orlando. We heard from Tina in Palm Coast. They reached out to us.
1: Uh-huh.
0: They said, we know fundraisers next week, but we're jumping in now to give you guys that head start. God bless you. 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And thanks for being our family.

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1: You never know where someone is listening. Maybe at home, on the road, or in a hospital room. Hi, it's Grace from Z Afternoons. Wherever you are, we're grateful to spend those moments with you. For Linda, those moments were precious for her husband.
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0: Z88.3 929, where Ellis and Tyler, we've got a song coming up for our friend Lillian soon, and we're just thankful to start the morning together. I know for a lot of people, we heard from a few friends, they're like, it feels like Monday. The nice thing is it's a short work week.
1: That's true.
0: So let's get it going. Roads are a little bit wet, but not a lot of traffic issues.
1: No, we're not too bad. If you're taking I-4, we're actually accident free, but it is a little slow on I-4 eastbound, 192 to 535. That's an 18-minute run. Then on I-4 westbound, 1792 in Sanford to just past Lake Mary Boulevard is an 18-minute run. I-95, we got a crash. Right as you're approaching I-4, that's I-95 southbound approaching I-4, that accident on the shoulder. 408 headed westbound, got a fender bender slowing things just past Crystal Lake Drive. Two center lanes are blocked. And then a crash on westbound 528 on the on-ramp from John Young Parkway has that ramp shut down. So, your best alternate, Universal Boulevard's on-ramp instead. Sunrail looks good. And that's Z88.3 Stress Saver Traffic.
0: Whenever we hear about recalls that could affect your family, we try to let you know about it. Walmart's Great Value Organic Triple Berry Blend 10-ounce products have been pulled from freezers as part of an expanded recall due to an E. coli risk. These are great to eat on their own, or I know a lot of people buy them just to throw them in the blender for a smoothie. You may want to check the freezer if you think you have them. They can be returned to Walmart for a refund. Producer Sierra has more about this on the morning's page if you need it at zradio.com. Well, it's exciting when something new opens in our community. Welcome Bojangles, their new location in Apopka, opened at 5 o'clock this morning. They did something kind of cool. They said the first 50 customers of the day, they had prizes for them. And we know that it was busy, and we hope that it's just a fun first day for them. If you get a chance, check them out and tell them that we said hello. And it's easy to put things off when it comes to our health. I know for me, it's like, oh, well, I know I need to make that appointment. And that appointment, but I'll just wait. I'll just make my kids' appointments first. It's so easy to fall into that. This week is Know Your Numbers Week. It's about encouraging us to track things like our blood pressure, cholesterol, blood sugar, body mass index. These numbers give doctors a clear picture of your overall health and really can help spot potential issues early before you even feel symptoms. And so if this is the encouragement you need, if it's been a while, maybe getting your annual blood work done can be helpful.
1: You know, I guess in my family, I'm a lot like my dad. My dad would never go to the doctor, would never stop, never get his numbers checked. And I wound up doing the same thing.
0: Yeah.
1: And I have got to give a big thanks to my wife because she was the one that made me start going. All right. She nagged me to start going. But you know what? I am thankful she did. Because I never really knew deep down inside how important it was to know your numbers. So now I go like clockwork every 6 months.
0: I was the same way with my husband. I used to drive him crazy. And then he kind of took a hold of his health on his own. And he has watched how a few lifestyle changes has completely changed his blood pressure numbers. And so the key is just getting started. And so if we could be the ones that nag you today, get your appointment.
1: 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Your Z88.3 Z-Land forecast. Hey, we're looking at the possibility of showers and thunder showers today. Should get up to about 90 degrees with a heat index of 101 and about a 70% chance of rain. It is 80 currently in Melbourne, 80 in Orlando.
0: And here's a positive thought. Hebrews 10:23, let us hold unswervingly to the hope we profess, for he who promised is faithful.

0: Z88.3 at 9:58. Good morning, we're Ellis and Tyler.
1: And we had some intense storms moving through Central Florida yesterday. Strong winds, heavy rain. In fact, it was so bad. Next door to me, my neighbor has like a little overhang with cloth on like five different poles where they kind of go underneath it to get away from the sun. The wind came through and knocked all of that down in their yard yesterday. So I know they've got some work to go ahead and clean that up today. But I heard, I think, the loudest thunder I have ever heard in my life. It literally sounded like boom, boom, boom, boom, right over my house. It was really loud. I've never even heard thunder like that before.
0: Yeah, and I think today is going to be one of those days where we could be dealing with a lot of thunder, the lightning, flooding potentially across Central Florida with storms that are expected. And so know that you can keep it here on the Z. We'll be watching it for you. Nice to have dry weather now, but it's coming. We'll get you those weather warnings first to help you keep your family safe.
2: The best counsel my father gave me upon graduating from high school was learn a trade. Hi, I'm Chuck Swindoll. And so for the next 4.5 years, I went into a machine shop and I served my apprenticeship working during the day while attending school at night. As a machinist's apprentice, I learned valuable lessons about hard work. And hardly a week passes that I don't give thanks for learning a skill that required working with my hands. It also gives me empathy for the man who grinds out a hard day's labor day after day. Do your kids appreciate hard work? And are they learning what it takes to sustain it?

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3: All right, if you're about to hop in the car, I just want you to know I-4 is not bad. It's a little slow eastbound from 192 to 535. That's about 18 minutes. I-4 westbound, you're tapping your brakes right around 46A to Lake Mary. As far as the toll roads around Central Florida, they're all looking pretty good, with the exception of westbound 408. We've got a crash past Crystal Lake Drive. Right lane blocked, you may be better off taking Lake Underhill. And I-95 southbound has a wreck as you're approaching State Road 40 in Orman. You'll find that accident on the right shoulder. Sunrail zipping right along. That's Z88.3, stress saver traffic.
2: Sunshine and clouds, and it feels pretty good outside. We're going to get to a high of 90 degrees this afternoon, 70% chance for showers and thunderstorms. Low tonight of 75.
3: We've got 80 in Melbourne, 79 in Daytona, 79 in Ocala, and 80 in Orlando.
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0: Hi, I'm Joel from Z88.3 at Third Shift, and you know, there's nothing like that song that just speaks to you right when you least expect it to. And Tom's got a story of when that happened to him.
1: I was dating my wife at the time. I was driving and I heard a song. It was How Do I Love Her?
0: Oh yeah, by Stephen Curtis Chapman.
1: And I was just kind of singing along with it. And from nowhere, I said, I'm going to sing this at my wedding. And I just knew the girl I was with was the one I was supposed to be with, because I hadn't talked about weddings until that song.
0: And 21 years later, Tom and his wife still going strong. And who knows what would have happened if the Z had not been there with Tom. The Z's fundraiser begins on Monday, September 14th at 6 a.m. Then would you jump in and support your Z so that we can have more stories like Tom's in the year of 2027? And if you've already decided, yes, I'm in, thank you for your yes.

Z88.3. Hi, I'm Elise. If you walked into today and you're carrying something no one else knows about, I hope this song is a nice reminder that you're not facing any of it alone. It's Lincoln Brewster.

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0: 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Hi, I'm Elise. I know it looks, I'm especially appreciative of the weather right now and on the drive into the Z. It's just, it's beautiful. And I'm looking at the radar and I think, wow, that looks beautiful. And after the rainy weekend that we had, I remember being in Publix, the whole family's all together at Publix. And we were finished and we walked to the doors and we see it's absolute downpour. And the whole family's like, nope, we are not going out there. And I'm like, I can't just stand here in front of the door. So I said, give me the cart. And I grabbed the cart and I ran out to the car, hoping I wasn't going to get, you know, the lightning was a little terrifying. I got absolutely soaked and the parking lot was so flooded that my sweatpants were kind of sucking up the water even more. It was really kind of hilarious. And I put the groceries in the car and then I drove to the front of the store and I picked everybody else up. They didn't get too wet. But as I was getting home, going down the driveway, there was a tree limb in the driveway. And guess who was already soaked, who got out and moved that tree?
1: Hi, this is Pastor Joel Hunter with an admission. Much of what is available to us does not help us become better. Reddit.com posed the question, if someone from 1900 suddenly appeared, what would be the most difficult thing to explain about life today? An insightful reader confessed, I possess a device in my pocket that is capable of accessing the entirety of information known to man. But I use it to look at videos of cats and get into arguments with strangers. We need to be reminded that both amusements and arguments can choke out our potential. Luke 8:14, Jesus says, the seed that fell among the thorns was choked by life's worries and riches and pleasures and did not mature. Let's use part of our day for neither amusement nor argument. Let's go help somebody.
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0: Let's take a look at your Z88.3 Stress Saver traffic. I-4 heading eastbound as you're approaching County Road 532. There is an accident and it does have three of the left lanes blocked. Also, it's a little slow from 192 to the 535, an extra 17 minutes to get through there. I-4 westbound looks great. In Orlo Vista, westbound Old Winter Garden Road at Tyler Ave, an accident there has all lanes closed. To get around that, try using Colonial Drive. That's your Z88.3 Stress Saver Traffic. They're starting out so beautifully. Some sunshine. High temperatures expected to reach 90 degrees. Now our chance of rain, that's strong at 70%. And with all the humidity, it's going to feel like it's around 101. We'll keep an eye on the rain, and if anything severe comes through, weather warnings first to help you keep your family safe. That's our promise. Partly cloudy tonight, mid-70s for the overnight low. Right now at 10:33, it's 81 in Melbourne, Daytona Beach, 84. It's 82 in Ocala and 80 in Orlando.
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0: Hi, I'm Elise from Z88.3 Middays. Some of the hardest moments happen in the most ordinary places, like somewhere between one stoplight and the next. For Inez, that's exactly where God met her.
1: I thank God for the Z. It has walked me through so many moments in my life where I've been driving down the road, boo-hoo, crying, and there's always a song that comes on to encourage and motivate me, impact my life to the point to keep walking. The music say never give up, so we never give up. That's what Z88 does. It keeps you believing that God got us.
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0: that Chandler Moore piano version. God, I'm just grateful. Whew, it's beautiful. So a little thank you. Before fundraiser officially gets underway, I want to say thank you because those of you who've already chosen to give are doing so ahead of time. And we've seen also messages and encouragement. And I hope you know those mean a lot to us. And we are grateful to have you as part of the Z family.
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0: It is 11 o'clock on the dot. Let's see what your Z88.3 Stress Saver traffic looks like. I-4 eastbound, there's an accident as you're approaching County Road 532. Right now, it has the left lane blocked. Also going to see some slow traffic. I-4 eastbound, 192 to the 535. Expect an extra 17 minutes. I-75 heading northbound on the on-ramp from mile marker 346 Ocala. The on-ramp has an accident blocking the right lane of the on-ramp. And in Orlo Vista, westbound Old Winter Garden Road at Tyler Ave, all lanes are closed from a crash, and you will need an alternate to get around. Go ahead and try Colonial Drive. That's your Z88.3 Stress Saver Traffic. So far, so good. We're going to expect to see some clouds roll in, though, and we have a 70% chance that we are going to get another washout. Keeping an eye on things. If anything turns severe, we'll give you weather warnings first to help you keep your family safe. High today should be right around 90 degrees, and overnight lows staying in the mid-70s. 83 currently in Melbourne. Daytona Beach, also 83. It's 85 in Ocala and 84 in Orlando.
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1: 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Monica called us to tell us about faith.
2: When I was young, I used to always question what was faith. And if anybody can explain that to me. And everybody was like, just believe in things you can't see and hope for. But I still didn't get it until I was diagnosed with breast cancer. And then I was diagnosed with an aneurysm. And then I was like, wait a minute. This is just a revival situation. And so that's when I started believing, like, knew exactly what faith is about. And I want everybody to know that no matter what we go through in life, if we just really believe it with all our heart and just keep moving forward to what we want, that's when we will finally see Him always in action. And so I want to say thank you for everything that you do and all the words of motivation that you give us. Just please continue. Don't stop. We need you. We need your music, your motivation. We need your voice.
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0: 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Mercy me and make it well.
1: Making well with my soul. Don't let me face this loneliness alone. Making well.

0: 98.3, it's 11:28. My name is Elise. Thank you for making the Z part of your day. Little thank you coming up. Little thank you for listening. At 12:35, you're eligible to win a family four-pack of tickets to enjoy a little fall festivities at Amber Brook Farms. That is going to be at 12:35, so listen for the cue to call and keep the number handy. 407-988-0883.
1: Beethoven's home houses the actual piano Beethoven played. One time a college music student asked for and was given permission to play that piano. She said to the guard that she suspected a lot of musicians enjoyed playing the piano. "No, ma'am," he replied. "Paderewski was here 2 years ago, but refused to play the piano because he said he was not worthy." John the Baptist said he was not worthy to untie the straps of Jesus' sandals. Sometimes humility is appropriate, more than we think. I'm Steve Brown. You think about that. Share what you just heard with a friend. 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
0: Let's take a pre-lunch look at the roads. Your Z88.3 stress saver traffic on I-4 eastbound. We have an accident as you're approaching County Road 532. That accident has two left lanes blocked. Also going to see some slow traffic from 192 to the 535. Plan on an extra 17 minutes to get through. On the turnpike, if you're heading northbound, approaching County Road 470 at mile marker 294, traffic a little bit backed up to mile marker 293. The right shoulder is blocked. It's just a small delay, but just be aware. Also, on the 408 heading westbound at Cimarron Boulevard, left shoulder blocked with an earlier accident. And in Orlo Vista, westbound Old Winter Garden Road at Tyler Ave. There's been an accident there. All lanes are currently closed. An alternate to get around is going to be Colonial Drive. That's your Z88.3 Stress Saver Traffic. Z-land weather. At times, it's just a little overcast. Mixture of sun and clouds today. We do have a 70% chance of rain. I keep watching the radar, and all so far looks really quiet in Z-land. Weather warnings first to help you keep your family safe. If anything should pop up, we'll let you know. 90 is our high for today. Mid-70s for the overnight low. And right now at 11:32, it's 83 degrees in Melbourne. It's 83 in Daytona Beach, 85 in Ocala, and 84 in Orlando.
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0: moments, God reminds us that He is with us, and He's put people in our lives to lift us up as well. I'm Tyler from Z88.3 Mornings. We're so grateful that friends like Sandy and you listen to the Z.
1: I just really want to just take 1 second real quick and tell you guys that you change people's lives. We already know what the music is going to say. We can all sing along with it, but we never know what you guys are going to say, and you truly touch hearts of people that are just sitting in their kitchens, in their laundry rooms, walking their doggies, in their cars. I'm 50-something. 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So just keep it up and thank you. Thank God for y'all.
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0: Z88.3, Stress Saver Traffic. I-4 eastbound, congestion from US 192 to the 535. That's a 17-minute delay. Also on the turnpike heading northbound, approaching County Road 470. Traffic a little bit backed up to the Leesburg Toll Plaza. The right shoulder is blocked. That's just a 15-minute delay right now. In Orlo Vista, westbound Old Winter Garden Road at Tyler Ave, all lanes still shut down due to an accident. So an alternate to get around is going to be Colonial Drive. And in Polk County, emergency vehicles westbound US 92 at North Lake Parker Ave. The left turn lane is blocked. And also northbound State Road 700 at Memorial Boulevard in Lakeland. All lanes are blocked. That's your Z88.3 Stress Saver Traffic. It's looking good so far. We are going to see some rain today. A 70% chance confirms that for us. Keep it an eye. It looks good right around some rain in Brevard County, but otherwise, it's holding off till probably a little bit later this afternoon. 70% chance that you're going to see it. A high temperature reaching 90 degrees today. Looks very doable. Lots of humidity out there. Feels like 101. It is currently 85 in Melbourne. It's 86 in Daytona Beach, 86 in Ocala, and 85 in Orlando.
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Just past 12 o'clock. My name's Elise. I appreciate you making the Z part of your day. You're going to grab some food or run some errands. I hope you're having a nice day.

0: I used to believe in bad stuff, did not believe in God, and said bad words. 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

0: 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My name is Elise, saying a big hello to J&J Roofing Solutions in MIMS. 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
1: 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I'm Tyler McKenzie from Z88.3 Mornings. Have you ever planned every detail of an event or celebration only to have your plans spoiled by something? The cake was dropped. The rain soaked all of the outdoor decorations. The camera didn't record the most important moment. We forgot the graduation tickets in the car. All of these things have happened to me. Thankfully, not all at once. We now have a saying in our family. It's all part of the story. Some of those mishap moments have since turned into great stories, family favorites that years later still make us laugh. Stories of not having to strive for perfection. It reminds me of Proverbs 16:9. We can make our own plans, but the Lord determines our steps. I'm learning to give myself grace, give myself a break when things don't go exactly the way I plan. God may have a greater purpose for our little mishap moments.
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0: 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Let's take a look at your Z88.3 Stress Saver traffic. I-4, if you're heading eastbound as you're approaching the 429, there is an accident that has traffic backed up to County Road 532. It's because the left lane is blocked right now. That looks like about a 10-minute delay. And it is slow from US 192 to the 535. Expect 17 minutes to get through there. I-4 westbound looks okay. Florida's Turnpike, if you're heading northbound as you approach County Road 470. 70, mile marker 294. The traffic is backed up to past the Leesburg Toll Plaza. The right shoulder is blocked from an accident, and this right now is a 14-minute delay. That is your Z88.3 Stress Saver Traffic. Checking out your forecast, it looks like Z-Land is going to get some rain. A little bit of it is popping up. Just little showers. I can see some in Osteen, in Oviedo, Chiliota, a little bit in Claremont. Nothing major. You might get back to the office or back to the house in time if you just had that 1 hour lunch break. 70% chance for rain. High temperature going to probably reach 90 degrees today. Overnight low 76. It looks like right now Melbourne is at 85, 86 in Daytona Beach, 87 in Ocala, 85 in Orlando.
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0: It's Ellis from Z88.3 Mornings. And I think in our lives, we all go through some really tough times where we're feeling all alone, much like our friend G.
1: It is very difficult when you're going through some hard times in your life. You're desperate. I thought of really ending it all. But I'm glad that I found God, and I'm thankful for my husband and got me out of this whole situation. And people like you also on the air, giving their support to strangers like me. You don't know how many songs I've heard or how many stories that you shared that really gave me that extra push that I needed for the day.
0: Wow, I'm so thankful Z88.3 is here to provide that encouragement when it's needed. 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

0: 88.3. This is Elise. Who's this?
1: Hi, Elise. This is Sarah.
0: Hi, Sarah. How are you?
1: I'm good. How are you?
0: Very good. What you doing today?
1: I taught some swim lessons this morning and got my kid homeschooling done. And now I'm running a few errands.
0: That sounds like a really full day.
1: Yeah. It's a good day, though. The sun is shining.
0: And are you a swim coach teacher?
1: I teach swim lessons, so not like swim team,
0: yeah.
1: But like teaching little kids how to swim.
0: Oh my gosh, what age group?
1: All different. I start at like parents and child, which can be 6 months old, and I teach them up through their teenagers.
0: That is so awesome. I hope that you're happy to hear that you are caller number 12, and you now can take some of those kids to Amber Brook Farms.
1: I'm so excited. Thank you.

0: Z88.3, just about 1 o'clock. My name is Elise. I appreciate you making the Z part of your day today. This is the time of year we get into, you know, fall festivals. A lot of Z artists are coming to town. Christmas shows for King and Country, the Drummer Boy Christmas. So many things. You're going to kind of start thinking about which ones you want to attend, which ones make a really great gift, who's got tickets going on sale soon. 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
0: 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I-4 eastbound approaching the 429, cleaning up after a crash. Traffic backed up just a little bit, but that delay is improving. Left shoulder currently blocked. And there's some congestion. US 192 to pass the 535, taking an extra 17 minutes to get through. Looking at the Turnpike northbound, an earlier crash approaching County Road 470 at mile marker 294. Traffic still a little bit of a delay. The right shoulder is blocked. It looks like about 14 minutes to get through there. And a disabled vehicle in Wildwood, westbound State Road 44 at I-75. And that does have the right lane blocked. That is your Z88.3 Stress Saver Traffic. It's been a beautiful morning. We've got a mix of sun and clouds, and we do know that we have strong chances that we are going to see some rain. Let's see if it still stands as strong as this morning. Yep, still 70%. Heated index values feels like about 101. I can see little pocket showers starting to pop up. Partly cloudy skies tonight and an overnight low in the mid-70s. So it looks like overnight our rain chances really kind of drop. 86 currently in Melbourne, also 86 in Daytona, 89 in Ocala, 88 in Orlando.
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0: You never know where someone is listening. Maybe at home, on the road, or in a hospital room. Hi, it's Grace from Z Afternoons. Wherever you are, we're grateful to spend those moments with you. For Linda, those moments were precious for her husband.
1: While my husband was sick, home here in hospice, every night, all night, I would play the Z because everybody told me that the last thing that goes is the hearing. His favorite song was I Can Only Imagine. Surrounded by your glory, what will my heart and it gave him much, much comfort.
0: Those precious moments are made possible by you. 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

0: Z88.3. It's 1:28. If your morning starts with, I don't know, lunches to pack and emails to answer, dogs to walk, all before getting where it is that you need to go. Ellis and Tyler are a very fun company. And tomorrow morning, we'll also have some Phil Wickham tickets to give away. So maybe that sounds like a nice little pick-me-up during your morning routine. Make sure you join Ellis and Tyler tomorrow morning right around 8:35.
1: Coordinating your calendar for the week is not an inspirational kind of thing. 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
1: And if you can turn those into habits where it's not an insult that I asked you about your schedule this week. It's not an insult that we're talking about money. It's not a, hey, I hate the way you spend money and I want to tell you right now. It's how do we manage our money in a way that works? And if you develop those habits, it takes some of the emotional steam out of it. Plus, the other thing that I wish I'd known earlier in marriage is the general rule in life is that your emotions always follow your decisions. So if you can take the decisions of your marriage and turn them into habits where every week you're effective at making decisions together, it creates an emotional environment between the two of you that's satisfying.
2: More marriage insights from Bill Farrell at FamilyMinute.org.
0: Let's take a look at your Z88.3 stress saver traffic. I-4 heading eastbound as you approach the 429. Could be a little slow. An earlier crash is blocking the left lane. Also, as you're approaching the St. John's River Bridge, the right shoulder is blocked. And there's some congestion I-4 eastbound from 192 to past the 535. Plan on an extra 17 minutes. On the turnpike heading northbound as you're approaching County Road 470, that is mile marker 294, you may see some traffic backed up a little ways because of an accident that has been moved to the right shoulder. Looks like right now about a 14-minute delay. That is your Z88.3 Stress Saver Traffic. From the rain that we had over the weekend till today, expecting a 70% chance of rain today, like we have the past 2 days, things are holding out pretty good. I do see some showers starting to build now, but if you don't have it yet, you're looking at some pretty nice skies, a mix of sun and clouds. That chance of rain does stick with us, but it diminishes as we get later into the evening and on the overnight hours. Today's high is expected to hit 90 degrees, and tonight, partly cloudy and right around 76. It's 131 currently and 86 degrees in both Melbourne and Daytona Beach. It's 89 in Ocala and 88 in Orlando.
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0: I am Joel from Z88.3 at Third Shift, and you know, there's nothing like that song that just speaks to you right when you least expect it to. And Tom's got a story of when that happened to him.
1: I was dating my wife at the time. I was driving and I heard a song. It was How Do I Love Her?
0: Oh yeah, by Stephen Curtis Chapman.
1: And I was just kind of singing along with it. And from nowhere, I said, I'm going to sing this at my wedding. And I just knew the girl I was with was the one I was supposed to be with, because I hadn't talked about weddings until that song.
0: And 21 years later, Tom and his wife still going strong. And who knows what would have happened if the Z had not been there with Tom. The Z's fundraiser begins on Monday, September 14th at 6 a.m. Then would you jump in and support your Z so that we can have more stories like Tom's in the year of 2027? And if you've already decided, yes, I'm in, thank you for your yes.

D88.3. Hey, Talise. And you know, I do love the sunshine, but I'm going to tell you, an overcast Florida day when you can actually feel the AC. It's the little things. Kind of grateful for that. Brandon Lake now on your Z.

0: D88.3, it is now 2 o'clock and time for me to shift gears. My name is Elise. Thank you for making the Z part of your day. And thank you if you have already chosen to give. It's just wonderful to see where we are, and fundraiser doesn't start until Monday. So if it's been on your heart and you followed that, it's really sweet. And it's wonderful to read the messages that go with this as well, with the gifts, like our friend Timothy. He's in the Villages. He listens regularly. And he said that Z lifts him up throughout his day. That makes me smile knowing that I could be part of that. I hope you know what all of this means to all of us. And we are just grateful to have you as part of the Z.
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0: 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Z88.3 Stress Saver Traffic, I-4 eastbound. There's just a slight delay as you're approaching the 429 from an earlier crash. It has been moved to the left shoulder. And another accident, eastbound I-4 approaching St. John's River Bridge. That has the right shoulder blocked. Traffic should be picking up soon. Congestion from US 192 to past the 535. Plan on an extra 18 minutes to get through there. Everywhere else is looking good. Everything is delay and incident free, running on schedule. That is your Z88.3 Stress Saver Traffic. Still a chance that you're going to see some rain today. We expect a high temperature to be right around 90 degrees. We're almost there. Rain chances are staying strong at 70%. Looks like tonight, on the overnight as well, not much of a chance for rain, but you will just see some partly cloudy skies. Lows should drop to about 75, 76 degrees. For your Wednesday, a chance of showers still stays strong at 70%. That's all right. 86 degrees currently in Melbourne. It's 87 in Daytona Beach. 90 in Ocala. Orlando, it's 88. Shadow and Grace are next. Have a great afternoon.
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Z88.3, 211. And exactly what day is it? I'm not sure. In Shadow, I believe it's Tuesday.

0: Hi, I'm Elise from Z88.3 Middays. Some of the hardest moments happen in the most ordinary places, like somewhere between one stoplight and the next. For Inez, that's exactly where God met her.
1: I thank God for the Z. It has walked me through so many moments in my life where I've been driving down the road, boo-hoo, crying, and there's always a song that comes on to encourage and motivate me, impact my life to the point to keep walking. The music say, never give up, so we never give up. That's what Z88 does. It keeps you believing that God got us.
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Z88.3 219. We are Shadow and Grace. Remember when you used to be able to meet people at the airport gate? TSA's bringing it back at some airports. Pretty cool. In the dark.

0: really is Amazing Grace. Z88.3. 2:30. My name is Shadow. I was here over the holiday weekend working on Sunday. And it made me thankful for the people you don't always hear on the radio. Lightning hit the Z Sunday afternoon while I was on the air. And our engineering team, they gave up part of their holiday weekend, came in, worked really hard, and got the Z back up and running. And then we ate pizza.
1: Abundance isn't about a bank account or a life without pain. It's about a heart full of God's peace.
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1: John 10:10 is one of my favorite verses. 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
2: Say 88.3, stress saver traffic. Got a 5-minute backup on I-4 eastbound, County Road 532, State Road 429. That's where the left shoulder is currently blocked. And an 18-minute delay on I-4 eastbound from 192 to Disney Springs. Northbound the turnpike, it's slow at County Road 470. And eastbound on Sand Lake at Kirkman, an accident has the two right lanes blocked. That is 88.3, stress saver traffic. Z-Land Doppler radar tracking a storm over I-4 now at the beach line at the SeaWorld exit, as actually over SeaWorld as well. And we have storms just north of Holapaw in the southeastern portion of Z-Land. Your forecast is partly cloudy. Have a 70% chance of the showers, maybe a thunderstorm late this afternoon. High today of 90, then partly cloudy tonight. Lows of 76. Melbourne is 86, 87 in Daytona Beach, 90 in Ocala. In Orlando, it is 88.
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And if you're driving in a school zone, thank you for watching that speed limit.

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1: Hi, this is Paco from Z88.3 Evenings. Marta called us to tell us about faith.
2: When I was young, I used to always question what was faith, and if anybody can explain that to me. And everybody was like, just believe in things you can't see and hope for. But I still didn't get it until I was diagnosed with breast cancer. And then I was diagnosed with an aneurysm. And then I was like, wait a minute, this is just a revival situation. And so that's when I started believing, like, knew exactly what faith is about. And I want everybody to know that no matter what we go through in life, if we just really believe it with all our heart and just keep moving forward to what we want, that's when we will finally see Him always in action. And so I want to say thank you for everything that you do and all the words of motivation that you give us. Just please continue. Don't stop. We need you. We need your music, your motivation. We need your voice.
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88.3. It is 250 Shadow with you, and want to update our traffic. We've learned that there's an accident on the turnpike northbound as you approach County Road 470. It's already got one lane blocked, the right lane blocked. That is northbound on the turnpike, County Road 470. So look at stress saver traffic for you. My

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It's 2:55. Labor Day is come and gone, and still to come, the season of fall. Even if it feels like it's July.

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1: The Z88.3, place in this world for King of Country and Michael W. Smith. 259, I'm Shadow. With what may be the fanciest toothbrush in the history of mankind, the people at Dyson, the vacuum cleaner people, they've introduced a $500 toothbrush. It's got a built-in camera, and it connects to your phone, Wi-Fi, through an app, and it gives you a close-up view of your teeth on your phone while you're brushing. I'm all for healthy teeth, but if I spent that kind of money on a toothbrush, I'd be eating peanut butter sandwiches for a month, and that would kind of defeat the purpose.
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1: Z88.3, Stress Saver Traffic. Got a big 18-minute ride for you on I-4 eastbound just to make it from 192 to Disney Springs. The beach line to Disney Springs on I-4 westbound, taking an extra 13 minutes. As southbound on I-95 at I-4 in Daytona, we got the right shoulder blocked after an accident. Another crash, this one northbound on the turnpike. It's got the right lane blocked approaching County Road 470. And debris got the left lane blocked southbound on the 429 just past West Colonial Drive. That is Z88.3 Stress Saver Traffic. All right, Z-Land Doppler Radar with a little pop-up shower just north of Umatilla if you're in Lake County. Villages, Weirsdale with a shower as well. Really not much when it comes to storms at the moment. There's some light rain over I-4 at the attractions now. And aside from that, your Z-Land forecast says 70% chance of afternoon showers, maybe a thunderstorm later this afternoon. High today of 90. It's 85 in Melbourne, Daytona Beach 87, and Ocala and Orlando 88.
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The Z's fundraiser begins on Monday. 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
1: In our loneliest of moments, God reminds us that He is with us, and He's put people in our lives to lift us up as well. I'm Tyler from Z88.3 Mornings. We're so grateful that friends like Sandy and you listen to the Z.
2: 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We already know what the music is going to say. We can all sing along with it, but we never know what you guys are going to say, and you truly touch hearts of people that are just sitting in their kitchens, in their laundry rooms, walking their doggies, in their cars. I'm 50-something. 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So just keep it up and thank you. Thank God for y'all.
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Z88.3, Stress Saver Traffic. Got a few slowdowns, but nothing major on the big roads. I-4 eastbound, extra 5 minutes on that ride from County Road 532 to State Road 429. Now, northbound I-75 in Webster, got an accident now off on the shoulder at State Road 673. It's on the on-ramp there at 673 in Webster. Northbound on the turnpike, that accident still got the right lane blocked at County Road 470. And southbound on the 429 at West Colonial Drive, the two left lanes are blocked. That is 88.3 Stress Saver Traffic.

0: 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Football's back, the kids are back in school, and it kind of feels like Thanksgiving's going to be here any minute.
1: You can't see.

0: Z88.3. It's Shadow and Grace with you. Our time is 3:30. Matter of fact, I want to talk to you a little bit about Grace. If you noticed, she hasn't been around for the last three and a half weeks. And if you missed out on us talking about this last week, Grace's husband had a medical condition and had to have surgery a few weeks ago. And because of that, she's playing the role of a caregiver over the last couple of weeks and doing a great job of it. And we plan on having her back next Monday in time for our fall fundraiser. All is well, but if you're a praying person, we'd love it if you could pray for Grace and for her husband, Ivan, as well. I know they would appreciate it.
1: Why do I have to have Mrs. Hilton as a teacher? She's so strict, and she's grouchy all the time.
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0: Z88.3, Stress Saver Traffic. Got a few problems. I-4 eastbound, one of them. County Road 532 to State Road 429, taking an extra 5 minutes. Northbound of the Turnpike, an accident. Got the right lane blocked at County Road 470. And on the Greenway northbound, this is at the Turnpike. Northbound of the 417 at the Turnpike, the right lane is blocked as well. That is Z88.3, Stress Saver Traffic. Looking at Z-Land Doppler radar, got a thunderstorm in Orlando, and it's right over I-4 at Tangelo Park. If you're right around Oak Ridge Road, you're seeing this. It's a strong one to just below downtown Orlando over I-4. Aside from that, just south of St. Cloud, we have some storms. Actually, south of Holapaw now. And Deer Park, we've got some storms west of I-95. Along with that, there is a 70% chance of the storms in this afternoon's Z-Land forecast. High today of 90, then a low tonight with partly cloudy skies down to 76. In Melbourne, 85. It's 87 in Daytona Beach, 88 in Ocala, 89 in Orlando.
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0: Hi, I'm Joel from Z88.3 at Third Shift, and you know, there's nothing like that song that just speaks to you right when you least expect it to. And Tom's got a story of when that happened to him.
1: I was dating my wife at the time. I was driving and I heard a song. It was How Do I Love Her?
0: Oh yeah, by Stephen Curtis Chapman.
1: I was just kind of singing along with it, and from nowhere I said, I'm going to sing this at my wedding, and I just knew the girl I was with was the one I was supposed to be with, because I hadn't talked about weddings until that song.
0: And 21 years later, Tom and his wife still going strong. And who knows what would have happened if the Z had not been there with Tom. The Z's fundraiser begins on Monday, September 14th at 6 a.m. Then would you jump in and support your Z so that we can have more stories like Tom's in the year of 2027? And if you've already decided, yes, I'm in, thank you for your yes.

88.3. We're checking Stress Saver traffic. If you're visiting, you're thinking, I didn't realize there was so much traffic in Central Florida. Oh, this is light stuff on 4 eastbound. Just 5-minute delay, County Road 532 to State Road 429. Eastbound I-4 at Osceola Parkway. Crash has the left shoulder blocked. I-4 westbound with 5-minute backup. It's from the Parr Street on-ramp to Colonial Drive. Northbound the turnpike, the right lane blocked to County Road 470. The Greenway northbound with another accident. This one's at the turnpike. It's got the right lane blocked. And in Orange City now, eastbound State Road 472 at I-4, the right lane blocked. You may want to go with Graves Avenue instead. That is 88.3 Stress Saver Traffic.

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It's 3:56. Yeah, I looked at the calendar. We're in the fourth quarter of the year. 2026 is a speedy guy.

0: Phil Wickham on the Z88.3. Phil is one of the many, many, many concerts we've got coming up in Z-Land in the months ahead. I don't know if you've looked at the concert calendar for the rest of this year. It is an incredible stretch of concerts. Just talked about Phil Wickham. There's CC Winans and Elevation Rhythm and Crowder for King and Country. Yeah, I'd say the concert calendar is doing just fine. You can check out all the shows, zradio.com for all the info.
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0: Z88.3, we're checking stress saver traffic. It's looking a little bit better. Got one slow stretch in I-4 westbound, taking an extra 20 minutes from Celebration, County Road 532. I-4 eastbound, tap of the brakes at State Road 429. Traffic is backed up to County Road 532, got the left shoulder blocked. And I-95 southbound at the Indian River County line, we currently have an accident as well. Actually, no accidents, just a crowded ride for us. That is 88.3 Stress Saver Traffic.
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0: Z-Land Doppler radar has found a few thunderstorms in the southern portion of Z-Land. We've got some rain over the Magic Kingdom now, Bay Hill, Windermere, with some storms, all the way up to Edgewood, right off of I-4. A little bit further down from that, though, we have some storms just south of I-4 in the Polk City area. Auburndale, you're getting those storms. And just south of Holapaw, we've got some heavy rain. If you're in Mount Dora, you're seeing a thunderstorm as well. Aside from that, got a 70% chance of rain today. Highs hitting 90. 85 in Melbourne, in Daytona Beach, 86. It's 88 in Ocala. In Orlando, 87.
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Let's celebrate birthdays. That's what we're up to next. Also have a family four-pack of tickets to Andretti Indoor Karting and Games. But first, celebration for today, September 8th. Happy 56th to Sheila. Amber is now a 24-year-old. Economy turns 12 today, and Clover is an 8-year-old. I love that name, Clover. Kiara is now 10. Happy 21st to Karina. 21's a big birthday. Peyton turns 17, and Liliana turns 8. And now we got those four passes to Andretti Indoor Karting and Games. You can take on the laser tag, the 4D movie, the karting, the games, and more. And maybe even make it on the Z as our guest birthday announcer. You never can tell. We'll take caller 12. 407-988-0883. 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

0: Hi, I'm Elise from Z88.3 Middays. Some of the hardest moments happen in the most ordinary places, like somewhere between one stoplight and the next. For Inez, that's exactly where God met her.
1: I thank God for the Z. It has walked me through so many moments in my life where I've been driving down the road, boo-hoo, crying, and there's always a song that comes on to encourage and motivate me, impact my life to the point to keep walking. The music say, never give up, so we never give up. That's what Z88 does. It keeps you believing that God got us.
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0: 88.3. I'm Shadow. Who's this?
1: This is Noah and Alini.
0: What are you guys up to today?
1: We're doing good. We're celebrating Noah. He is 11 now. He just had his birthday.
0: Way to go, Noah. And congrats to you two because you're the winner. You're caller 12.
1: Thank you.
0: You are welcome. That means you got the four tickets to Andretti Indoor Karting and Games. Can't wait till Noah hears about this.
1: Yes. What do you think, Noah? Are you excited? Yeah.
0: All right, Noah. How about helping in here, everybody? Let's say happy birthday. Everybody's got a big day today.
1: Happy birthday. Thank
0: Nicely
1: you.
0: Nicely done. Z88.3. We're checking Stress Saver traffic now. Got a 5-minute backup. I-4 eastbound from County Road 532 to State Road 429. Got the left shoulder blocked. I-4 westbound slowdowns at Disney Springs and 20 minutes extra on that ride from Celebration to County Road 532. Your delay is 5 minutes southbound on the turnpike at Osceola Parkway and westbound on the 408. It's slow from Mills to I-4. That is Z88.3. Stress Saver traffic.

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0: The afters never give up on me. Z88.3. Shadow and Grace with you. It is 4:27. So we celebrated my son's birthday over the holiday weekend. And my four-year-old granddaughter, her name is Olivia, she wanted to give Kyle a birthday card. So she made one. Now, when you're four and you're just now learning the alphabet, writing a note for the card is a big deal, but she did it. Her name is Olivia. She simply put two letters together on the birthday card, but the letters were H and I. Yeah, she already knows how to spell the word hi, and she is so proud of that note. Simple pleasures.
1: Hi, this is Pastor Joel Hunter with an admission. Much of what is available to us does not help us become better. Reddit.com posed the question, if someone from 1900 suddenly appeared, what would be the most difficult thing to explain about life today? An insightful reader confessed, I possess a device in my pocket that is capable of accessing the entirety of information known to man. But I use it to look at videos of cats and get into arguments with strangers. We need to be reminded that both amusements and arguments can choke out our potential. Luke 8:14, Jesus says, the seed that fell among the thorns was choked by life's worries and riches and pleasures and did not mature. Let's use part of our day for neither amusement nor argument. Let's go help somebody. Toby.

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2: Z88.3, stress saver traffic. Extra 20 minutes on that ride on I-4 westbound from Celebration to County Road 532. Roads are wet. We've had some storms in the area. I-4 eastbound from 192 to Disney Springs. Take an extra 18 minutes. Got a 5-minute delay on I-4 eastbound from County Road 532 up to State Road 429. And speaking of the 429 northbound, New Independence Parkway got the left shoulder blocked. That is Z88.3, stress saver traffic. All right, a look at Z-Land Doppler radar. Got some rain over I-4 in the Lakeland area now. Some of that rain is heavy. If you're listening to the Z and traveling just west of Windermere and West Colonial Drive, just past Orla Vista, we've got some heavy rain as well. If you're traveling from Claremont into Orlando, you'll run into some of that. We have some lighter showers just north of Mount Dora and just west of Bellevue over I-75. Got a 70% chance of the rain today, then partly cloudy tonight, lows of 76. Melbourne at 85, it's 86 in Daytona Beach. In Ocala, 88, 87 in Orlando.
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0: Hi, this is Paco from Z88.3 Evenings. Marta called us to tell us about faith.
1: When I was young, I used to always question what was faith. And if anybody can explain that to me. And everybody was like, just believe in things you can't see and hope for. But I still didn't get it until I was diagnosed with breast cancer. And then I was diagnosed with an aneurysm. And then I was like, wait a minute. This is just a revival situation. And so that's when I started believing, like, knew exactly what faith is about. And I want everybody to know that no matter what we go through in life, if we just really believe it with all our heart and just keep moving forward to what we want, that's when we will finally see Him always in action. And so I want to say thank you for everything that you do and all the words of motivation that you give us. Just please continue. Don't stop. We need you. We need your music, your motivation. We need your voice.
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Z88.3, stress saver traffic. If you're traveling I-4 eastbound, heads up, got a 20-minute delay from State Road 46 in Sanford up to the bridge, St. John's River Bridge. Crash has a 5-minute backup for us from a County Road 532 to State Road 429 where the left shoulder is blocked. I-4 westbound, the delay's at 20 minutes from Celebration to County Road 532 and a 13-minute backup from the beach line to Disney Springs. And northbound on the 429, New Independence Parkway, got the left shoulder blocked. That is 88.3 Stress Saver Traffic.

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It's 4:55. I'm Shadow. Our fundraiser starts this Monday. If you're a praying person, would you pray for your Z?

0: Oh, forgot the mic was on. Z88.3. It is 4:59. I'm Shadow. If you were listening over the holiday weekend, yeah, you may have noticed we disappeared for a little bit, and that's because lightning decided to introduce itself. Personally, it hit the radio station while I was on the air Sunday afternoon, but not long after that, thanks to some amazing engineers and staff, everything was working again. And you know what? We decided to celebrate the only way radio people know how, with pizza.
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0: Z88.3, stress saver traffic. Have a crash on I-4 eastbound at the 429, but you'll see delays back to County Road 532. Add an extra 5 minutes on that ride. A busy ride eastbound I-4 from 192 to 535. It's going to give you an extra 18 minutes on the ride. And a 20-minute delay on I-4 eastbound from State Road 46 to the St. Johns River Bridge. I-4 westbound with a 20-minute backup of its own for celebration. County Road 532. And northbound on the 429. Got a crash in New Independence Parkway. It's got the left shoulder blocked. And that's Z88.3, stress saver traffic. We got a thunderstorm over Ocoee now, and more rain just north of Eustis. If you're listening to the Z as you're traveling up I-75 in Bellevue, thunderstorm right over I-75 and I-95 at Ormond Beach, with a storm actually now between I-95 and US-1. Storm, but just about ready to go out to sea. Our rain chances go down to 60% for tonight. We'll have partly cloudy skies, lows tonight of 76. And then on Wednesday, yeah, tomorrow is Wednesday, mostly sunny and a feels-like temp of 103. Actual high temp should reach 92 tomorrow. 83 in Melbourne, Daytona Beach 86, 85 in Ocala, in Orlando, 87.
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0: In our loneliest of moments, God reminds us that He is with us, and He's put people in our lives to lift us up as well. I'm Tyler from Z88.3 Mornings. We're so grateful that friends like Sandy and you listen to the Z.
1: I just really wanted to take 1 second real quick and tell you guys that you change people's lives. We already know what the music is going to say. We can all sing along with it, but we never know what you guys are going to say, and you truly touch hearts of people that are just sitting in their kitchens, in their laundry rooms, walking their doggies, in their cars. I'm 50-something. Your music changing my life and your words. So just keep it up and thank you. Thank God for y'all.
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C88.3, Stress Saver Traffic. Got a long ride for you on I-4 eastbound from 192 to Disney Springs. Just under 20 minutes. Another 20 from Sanford at State Road 46 up to the St. John's River Bridge. And in between, got a crash eastbound I-4 at State Road 429. Now, south westbound on I-4, a 20-minute delay from a World Drive at Celebration to County Road 532. We got a crash in Bushnell on I-75 southbound. Mile marker 316. It's got the right shoulder blocked. And another accident northbound of the 429 New Independence Parkway. It's got the left shoulder blocked. That is the 88.3 Stress Saver Traffic.

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Well, something we haven't been able to do at airports for years may be coming back. Dinner Table Talk has the info next. More's coming up on your Z.

0: Z88.3. It's 529. Shadow and Grace here with you. No matter how busy the day's been, dinner gives us one more chance to enjoy family time. Welcome to Dinner Table Talk. Question for the kids tonight. If our family pet could talk, what would they say about mom and dad? Oh, if my dogs could talk, they would say that guy drinks a lot of coffee. Remember when you could walk right to the gate and meet somebody arriving at the airport? Well, it may be making a comeback. TSA testing a new program, letting members go through security, even if they're not flying, just to greet family or friends at the gate. Right now, it's available at only a handful of airports, but more could be added soon. Got a verse for after dessert tonight. Rejoice in the Lord always. I will say it again. Rejoice. That's from Philippians 4:4. That's Dinner Table Talk. It's already Tuesday night. Weekend is closer than you may think.
1: 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I'm Tyler McKenzie from Z88.3 Mornings. Have you ever planned every detail of an event or celebration only to have your plans spoiled by something? The cake was dropped. The rain soaked all of the outdoor decorations. The camera didn't record the most important moment. We forgot the graduation tickets in the car. All of these things have happened to me. Thankfully, not all at once. We now have a saying in our family. It's all part of the story. Some of those mishap moments have since turned into great stories, family favorites that years later still make us laugh. Stories of not having to strive for perfection. It reminds me of Proverbs 16:9. We can make our own plans, but the Lord determines our steps. I'm learning to give myself grace, give myself a break when things don't go exactly the way I plan. God may have a greater purpose for our little mishap moments.
0: Z88.3, Stress Saver Traffic, got a 13-minute backup. I-4 eastbound, this is from Disney Springs to Sand Lake Road. A 20-minute delay from State Road 46 in Sanford up to the St. John's River Bridge. I-4 westbound with a 20-minute backup. It's from Celebration at County Road 532. And a 13-minute delay from the Beach Line to Disney Springs. 75 southbound in Bushnell, got the right shoulder blocked. Mile marker 316. And we have a crash northbound on the 429. This one's at New Independence Parkway. It's got the left shoulder currently blocked. That is Z88.3, Stress Saver Traffic. Z-Land weather. All right, Z-Land Doppler Radar from Oakland over Highway 50, also into Winter Garden, all the way to Orla Vista now. We got a small line of thunderstorms for us. Silver Lake with a storm as well. If you're listening to the Z in southwestern Lake County, we have some thunderstorms too at the Polk Lake County line. We're seeing some thunderstorms just south of Bay Lake in Lake County as well. We got a thunderstorm right over I-4, halfway between Orlando and Lakeland. If you're headed either direction, just be aware of that. There's a 60% chance of the rain in tonight's Z-Land forecast, lows of 76. 83 in Melbourne, Daytona Beach and Ocala, 85, 86 in Orlando.
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0: 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Hey, look who's back tonight. Paco will be here relaxed and refreshed tonight at 6.
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0: Hey, it's Ellis from Z88.3 Mornings. And I think in our lives, we all go through some really tough times where we're feeling all alone, much like our friend G.
1: It is very difficult when you're going through some hard times in your life. You're desperate. I thought of really ending it all. But I'm glad that I found God, and I'm thankful for my husband and got me out of this whole situation. And people like you also on the air, giving their support to strangers like me. You don't know how many songs I've heard or how many stories that you shared that really gave me that extra push that I needed for the day.
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88.3, Stress Saver Traffic. Big problems in Ormond Beach now on US 1. We have a traffic stopped southbound US 1 at I-95. All lanes are blocked. Northbound US 1 at I-95. All lanes are closed. That's in the Ormond area now. We'll continue to monitor that. Again, US 1 at I-95 in both directions. All lanes either closed or blocked. Got a 13-minute delay on I-4 eastbound from Disney Springs to Sand Lake, and a 20-minute delay in Sanford from State Road 46 to the St. John's River Bridge. I-4 westbound, 20-minute delay from a Celebration to County Road 532. And from the Beach Line to Disney Springs, we're looking at a 13-minute delay. That's it, though. That is Z88.3, Stress Saver Traffic.

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0: 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It is 5:57. I'm Shadow. Glad you're here. Tomorrow night at 8:20, it happens. Pro football will be back. New season kicks off with the Patriots and the defending champion Seahawks, and I am ready. I know where I'll be. Sitting on the couch, watching football, and eating chicken wings. Because that's what you do on opening night.
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0: Z88.3, Stress Saver Traffic, still looking at that 20-minute backup in Sanford, I-4 eastbound from State Road 46 up to the St. John's River Bridge. Got some big problems, though, on Orman now. We have on southbound US 1, all lanes blocked at I-95, and altered it will be I-95 or Old Dixie Highway. But northbound northbound US 1 at I-95, all lanes also closed due to that crash. We'll continue to monitor that. Other than that, southbound of the Turnpike, slow at Osceola Parkway. Eastbound of the 408, it's busy at Cimarron Boulevard. That is Z88.3, Stress Saver Traffic. Z-Land weather. Well, we are looking at some rain in the southwestern portion of Z-Land at the Polk Lake County line. This is just south of the Bay Lake area. And just off of I-4 at the Magic Kingdom, the Disney theme parks, getting some showers and some heavy storms now. And those go over I-4 a wee bit as well. We have some storms in West Orange County and Ocoee, Winter Garden down to Windermere, and as far north as Plymouth now, over 441 between Plymouth and Apopka. There is a 60% chance of the showers tonight and again on Wednesday. Our low tonight down to 76. Tomorrow's high should reach 92. Melbourne, it's 85, 83 in Daytona Beach. Ocala, 84, 86 in Orlando. Pac Paco's back from vacation. 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

0: You never know where someone is listening. Maybe at home, on the road, or in a hospital room. Hi, it's Grace from Z Afternoons. Wherever you are, we're grateful to spend those moments with you. For Linda, those moments were precious for her husband.
1: While my husband was sick, home here in hospice, every night, all night, I would play the Z because everybody told me that the last thing that goes is the hearing. His favorite song was I Can Only Imagine.
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101.3 at 6:15. I'm Paco. Let's take a look at Stress Saver traffic. I-4 eastbound, State Road 46 to the bridge. It's going to take you about 20 minutes to get up to speed. I-4 westbound, the 528 to the 535. That's a 13-minute ride. World Drive Celebration to the 532 will take you 20 minutes. And State Road 429 to the 532, that's a 10-minute delay. And that, my friend, is your Z88.3 Stress Saver Traffic.

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0: Z88.3, 629. Buenas noches. I'm Paco. So glad to be back with you. I mean, we had a great time, my wife and I did, on our cruise. We went with some dear friends of ours, Robert and Donna. Had an awesome time. But you know what? It's always good to be home. Speaking of home, you know, fundraiser is coming up on the 14th. And it reminded me of when I was in Marine Corps boot camp. One of the things we were taught was God, country, and Corps. In that order. And it made me think about how important it is to recognize that the most important thing in life is our faith. And with fundraiser coming on Monday, it made me think about how important it is for Z88.3 to be here for people to find, to be led to our Lord and Savior Jesus Christ. So if you'd like, I'd like to thank you if you've already made a gift. If you'd like to make a gift, you don't have to wait. Just know that you can go to standwithyourz.com and give a gift now. If you'd like to do that, we'd be more than happy to receive your blessing. That way we can be heard in 2027 for that person who's looking for God. And if it's one person, it was worth it. And thank you.
1: Beethoven's home houses the actual piano Beethoven played. One time a college music student asked for and was given permission to play that piano. She said to the guard that she suspected a lot of musicians enjoyed playing the piano. "No, ma'am," he replied. "Paderewski was here 2 years ago, but refused to play the piano because he said he was not worthy." John the Baptist said he was not worthy to untie the straps of Jesus' sandals. Sometimes humility is appropriate. More than we think. I'm Steve Brown. You think about that. Share what you just heard with a friend. Go to youthinkaboutthat.com.
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0: 633 at Z88.3. Let's take a look at Stress Saver traffic. I-4 eastbound, 192 to the 535 is a 15-minute delay. State Road 46 to the bridge, going to take you 20 minutes. On the other side, I-4 westbound, the 528 to the 535, a 13-minute delay. World Drive Celebration to the 532, that'll slow you down by 20 minutes. Some brake lights from the 429 to the 532, that's a 10-minute tap of the brakes. And that's it. That, my friend, is your Z88.3 Stress Saver Traffic. It's going to be cloudy tonight, a 60% chance of rain, low at 75 for tomorrow, partly cloudy. Again, a 60% chance of rain, high 92. It's going to feel like 103. And then tomorrow night, partly cloudy, low at 75. Right now in Melbourne, 85, 83 in Daytona Beach, 84 in Ocala, 86 in Orlando.
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0: Hi, I'm Joel from Z88.3 at Third Shift, and you know, there's nothing like that song that just speaks to you right when you least expect it to. And Tom's got a story of when that happened to him.
1: I was dating my wife at the time. I was driving and I heard a song. It was How Do I Love Her?
0: Oh yeah, by Stephen Curtis Chapman.
1: And I was just kind of singing along with it. And from nowhere, I said, I'm going to sing this at my wedding. And I just knew the girl I was with was the one I was supposed to be with, because I hadn't talked about weddings until that song.
0: And 21 years later, Tom and his wife still going strong. And who knows what would have happened if the Z had not been there with Tom. The Z's fundraiser begins on Monday, September 14th at 6 a.m. Then would you jump in and support your Z so that we can have more stories like Tom's in the year of 2027? And if you've already decided, yes, I'm in, thank you for your yes.

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Let's take a quick look at Stress Saver traffic. I-4 eastbound, 192 to the 535 is going to be a 15-minute delay. State Road 46 to the bridge, going to take you 20 minutes. I-4 westbound, the 528 to the 535, that's a 13-minute slowdown. World Drive Celebration to the 532, that'll cost you an extra 20 minutes. State Road 429 to the 532, a 10-minute delay. And that, my friend, is your Z88.3 Stress Saver Traffic.

0: Z88.3 702. Buenas noches, I'm Paco, and we've waited long enough, and tomorrow kicks off the NFL regular season. It'll be the Seahawks hosting the Patriots in Seattle. Kickoff 8:20. But this weekend, our Florida teams, the Bucks at the Bengals and the Browns at the Jags, both Sunday 1 o'clock kickoffs. And the Finns are going to be at the Las Vegas Raiders at 4:25. Go, Florida teams!
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0: 703 at Z88.3. Quick look at Stress Saver traffic. I-4 eastbound. 192 to the 535 is a 15-minute delay. State Road 46 to the bridge, a 20-minute slowdown. I-4 westbound, the 528 to the 535, that's an extra 13 minutes. World Drive Celebration to the 532 will take you 20 minutes, but that's it. That, my friend, is your Z88.3 Stress Saver traffic. Cloudy tonight, a 60% chance of rain, low at 75. For tomorrow, partly cloudy, still a 60% chance of rain. High 92, it'll feel like 103. Then tomorrow night, partly cloudy, low about 75. Right now in Melbourne, 84, 82 in Daytona Beach, 81 in Ocala, 84 in Orlando.
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0: Elise. Hi, I'm Elise from Z88.3 Middays. Some of the hardest moments happen in the most ordinary places, like somewhere between one stoplight and the next. For Inez, that's exactly where God met her.
1: I thank God for the Z. It has walked me through so many moments in my life where I've been driving down the road, boo-hoo, crying, and there's always a song that comes on to encourage and motivate me, impact my life to the point to keep walking. The music say never give up, so we never give up. That's

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Z88.3, and God only knows how happy I am. First of all, had a great vacation with the wife, had a beautiful cruise, but I missed you. And I'm so glad to be back right here at

0: Z88.3 at 7:30. Buenas noches, I'm Paco, and I'll be honest with you. Toby Mac is one of, if not my personal favorite. So here's another tip from your Uncle Paco. If you want to see Toby Mac's Hits Deep Tour, don't tell anybody I told you this, but be listening tomorrow morning for a special pre-sale code to get Toby Mac tickets only on your Z. He's going to be at the Kia Center February 6th with Jeremy Camp and Seth Schleter. Get your pre-sale tickets by listening to Ellis and Tyler for the special code tomorrow morning right here on the Z. Don't tell him I told you.
1: The best counsel my father gave me upon graduating from high school was learn a trade. Hi, I'm Chuck Swindoll. And so for the next 4.5 years, I went into a machine shop and I served my apprenticeship working during the day while attending school at night. As a machinist apprentice, I learned valuable lessons about hard work. And hardly a week passes that I don't give thanks for learning a skill that required working with my hands. It also gives me empathy for the man who grinds out a hard day's labor day after day. Do your kids appreciate hard work? And are they learning what it takes to sustain it?
0: 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Let's take a quick look at Stress Saver traffic. I-4 westbound, the 528 to the 535 is going to take you an extra 10 minutes. World Drive Celebration to the 532, that's an 18-minute delay. I-95 southbound, we've got emergency vehicles past County Road 5A Scottsmore. That's at mile marker 228. The right shoulder is blocked. And the 408 westbound, there's police activity past John Young Parkway. It's on the shoulder. And that, my friend, is your Z88.3 Stress Saver Traffic. Cloudy tonight, still a 60% chance of rain with a low about 75. Then for tomorrow, partly cloudy, that 60% chance of rain is going to hang on. And we'll have a high around 92, but it'll feel like 103 with the humidity. Then tomorrow night, partly cloudy, low at 75. Right now in Melbourne, 84, 82 in Daytona Beach, 81 in Ocala, 84 in Orlando.
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0: In our loneliest of moments, God reminds us that He is with us, and He's put people in our lives to lift us up as well. I'm Tyler from Z88.3 Mornings. We're so grateful that friends like Sandy and you listen to the Z.
1: I just really want to just take one second real quick and tell you guys that you change people's lives. We already know what the music is going to say. We can all sing along with it, but we never know what you guys are going to say, and you truly touch hearts of people that are just sitting in their kitchens, in their laundry rooms, walking their doggies, in their cars. I'm 50-something. Your music changing my life and your words. So just keep it up and thank you. Thank God for y'all.
0: 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Fundraiser begins Monday, September 14th at 6 a.m. You could be a part right now at zradio.com.

Z88.3, 750. I'm Paco. Now, I don't know if you've done it, but I've gone to the grocery store and dropped a bunch of change in that big machine and later on cash it in. But I got some advice for you, something I found out. I'll tell you in 10 minutes.

0: 503-757 on Paco Buenas Noches. Hey, penny for your thoughts. A penny saved is a penny earned. Let me give you my 2 cents. We've heard all those cliches before, but before you throw your pennies into that big coin counting machine at the grocery store like I have so many times, take a closer look at them. One penny minted in San Francisco in 1969 could be worth as much as, listen, $600,000. The 1969 S. Lincoln penny is famous for a minting mistake called a doubled die. And that happens when the coin's design gets accidentally stamped twice, slightly out of alignment. And the experts say that there may be only 50 to 60 of these. So if you find a 1969 penny, take a close look at the date and lettering for obvious doubling, especially Liberty and In God We Trust. And if you think you found one, don't spend it. Give it to me. No, I'm just kidding. Take it to a reputable coin dealer and have it checked out. It may be your payday.
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0: 759 at Z88.3. Quick look at Stress Saver traffic. Just two issues to deal with right now. I-4 westbound, both of them. State Road 528 to the 535 will take you an extra 10 minutes. World Drive Celebration to the 532, that is an 18-minute slowdown. But that's it. That, my friend, is your Z88.3 Stress Saver traffic. Z-Land weather. Cloudy tonight. We've got a 60% chance of rain still, low around 75 for tomorrow. Partly cloudy, that 60% chance of rain is going to linger. And we'll have a high around 92, but it'll feel like 103 from the humidity. Then tomorrow night, partly cloudy, low at 75. Right now in Melbourne, 83, 78 in Daytona Beach, 81 in Ocala, 82 in Orlando.
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